0: what it knows about planned post office closures. A leaked business case shows Australia Post plans to shut down or rationalise a number of rural and regional outlets. It would involve the organisation either buying back licences or relocating postal services into retailers like pharmacies and newsagents. Liberal MP Sarah Henderson claims Australia Post CEO Paul Graham misled a parliamentary hearing by failing to mention the plan.
1: I believe that Mr. Graham did deceive us. He said there was no active closure program when he knew that the board had approved this secret plan, this attack on both Metro licensed post offices as well as licensed post offices in the regions.
0: A Victorian financial advisor has been banned for 10 years for allegedly forging signatures and creating fake files to swindle clients out of money. Freedom Wealth Services boss Brett Newbound tried to prevent the details from being made public, but a review tribunal dismissed his application. ASIC has alleged Mr. Newbound forged client signatures on service agreements in at least three instances to justify ongoing costs. Darryl Braithwaite has unplugged his microphone for good. The 77-year-old says it's become increasingly a challenge to sing comfortably after an amazing 58 years in the music industry.

0: 3GG Local Sport.
1: Sale footy export and North Melbourne defender Charlie Combin claims an in-season tournament in the AFL fixture would compromise the season. The AFL and club chief executives have met early this week to discuss the season's fixture when Tasmania enters the competition in 2028. The Gippslander has told Nova he wants to see the season as it's currently drawn.
2: I'm always open to new ideas and open to different rounds, etc., from the AFL and changing the game for the better, but I'm not on board with that.
1: And that's the latest news update. I'm Scott Maiman from the Capital Radio Newsroom.
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4: A shower at 2 and 14 today. Tomorrow, partly cloudy and 15. Friday, possible rain and 14. And Saturday, partly cloudy and 14. Warragul, a top of 14 today. Maui, 15. And Tarawin, 15 degrees.
0: From the top of Mount Baw-Baw, all over Gippsland and the Latrobe Valley on 5:31 a.m. and streaming through your smart speaker. Welcome to the Capital Radio Network's Forever Classic, 3GG. 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

0: 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Wrapping up a 30-minute music marathon thanks to Accident Towing Gippsland, prompt and professional attention from Bunyip to Mallacoona and right across Gippsland. A shower or two throughout today and 14, partly cloudy and 15 tomorrow. Possible rain and 14 Friday and Saturday, partly cloudy and 14. Warragul atop of 14 today, Maui 15 and Tauragan 15 degrees. Up soon, some Aussie Crawl, the band getting back together again. Not only that, they're getting back together and touring with Men at Work. Looking forward to that. We'll have them up soon.
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2: 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I'd like to clarify, I'll apologise for the fifth time, I'm sorry. I was feeling a little peckish.
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0: Forever Classic 3JJ with Craig Pritchard, enjoying a Wednesday morning thanks to Accident Towing Gippsland. Prompt and professional attention from Bunyip to Mallacoota and right across Gippsland. And thanks to them, we've got another 30-minute music marathon coming up just after 11, including Irish Fergal Sharkey. An ace of bass from Sweden. It really is a round-the-world 30-minute music marathon coming up after 11, so stick around. Forever Classic 3JJ.
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10: 12 degrees in Warragul, 13 right now for both Traralgon and Pakenham. From the Capital Radio 3JJ newsroom, I'm Scott Maiman. Disruption continues after this week's firebombing of a business in Warragul. A physio clinic, which shares a wall with a tobacconist that was firebombed earlier this week, has been forced to close its doors and reschedule client appointments after a second attack at the shop in as many weeks. CFA crews arrived to find smoke coming from the roof of the tobacco store a week after it was ram raided. Owner of Albert Street Sports and Spinal Injury Centre, Helen Lockwood, says the tobacconist has been only operating for about 2 weeks.
11: They were concerned that as their wall caved in, it was going to take one of our internal walls with it, but that didn't happen, thankfully. So at the moment, there is no damage to our premises other than the fire brigade having to cut through locks It's just really scary having organised crime next door.
10: Australia's largest poultry producer, Hinghams, has locked down its farms across the nation after a second bird was discovered near Perth infected with the H5N1 bird flu. The company says the move is precautionary to protect its business operations. Dr. Carol Brown of the Invasive Species Council admits there's a strong potential of mass wildlife deaths.
12: If it's in wildlife, we can't eliminate it from Australia. So for poultry, it will mean, unfortunately, culling a lot of chickens.
10: If you're prospecting for gold in parts of Gippsland, be warned, infringement notices are being issued by the state government for any illegal activity. Machinery and explosives are not allowed as part of the practice, and it's illegal to enter prohibited areas and some park areas. Those caught could receive a $1,000 fine. There's also a $29 permit that's available, which lasts for 10 years. National's member for Morwell, Martin Cameron, says plans to turn the old Morwell Central Hotel on Commercial Road into a rooming house could ruin local business. Rumours are continuing to surface surrounding social housing being established in the area, which could see about 40 people take up residency in the building. Mr Cameron says the plan cannot go ahead.
13: It will devastate their businesses and foot traffic along the streets of Morwell. To the point where two of the businesses have said if this development does go ahead, they will shut their doors for good. The Morwell CBD is on its knees, and this development could be the final nail in the coffin for a lot of the business along here.
10: The Victorian government is again preparing to hand out 80,000 fishing rods to Year 5 students in an election sweetener. The free fishing rods are being made available to public and private schools across the state, including those in wealthy areas. And astronomers believe a comet which passed through an orbit of Mars last year could have been the oldest object ever to visit our solar system. 3I Atlas is only the third recorded interstellar comet and may have been formed more than 10 billion years ago.
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10: Josh Fraser remains out of the race for the vacant Carlton coaching job despite winning 5 in a row. The interim coach telling Fox Footy his focus remains on development.
14: I haven't lifted my eyes too much to consider what that might look like for me other than staying really present to this moment and helping our footy club continue to get better and make sure that at the end of my opportunity here as interim coach, our footy club's better placed. I think it'd be an exciting opportunity for whoever's ready to go through a process and earn that job.
10: And that's the latest news update. I'm Scott Maiman from the Capital Radio Newsroom.
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0: A shower at 2 and 14 today. Tomorrow, partly cloudy and 15. Friday, possible rain and 14. And Saturday, partly cloudy and 14. Warragul atop of 14 today. Moe 15 and Tarawin 15 degrees.
1: 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Now, Craig Pritchard with another 30-minute music marathon.

Rover Classic, Dianeth and Craig Pritchard in the middle of a 30-minute music marathon. Huda Gurus and Libby Newton-John on the way shortly. And right now, the Vinyls with the fantastic Chrissy Hynde up front. Rover Classic, 3JJ.

Hey there, Dixie, dropping by from 3GG's Local Breakfast, and a reminder, the Ultimate Ear Test returns as part of the Local Breakfast, as does Word of the Week. We will also give you the chance to win money with the Ultimate Ear Test, celebration book, and more.

0: Forever Classic 3GG, Craig Pritchard wrapping up a 30-minute music marathon. The memories. Olivia Newton-John and John Travolta and Summer Nights from Greece, a film that I saw at 10 years old at the drive-in when Mum and Dad let me go and see it with them, and it became my favourite film instantly for a number of years. And still love watching it to this day, as I'm sure most of us do. That great music you never get sick of course. We've got more great music coming up after midday when we get stuck into another 30-minute music marathon, thanks to Accident Towing Gippsland, prompt and professional attention from Bunyip to Mallacoota and right across Gippsland. A shower of 2 and 14 today, tomorrow partly cloudy 15, possible rain on Friday with 14 and Saturday partly cloudy and 14. Warragul top of 14 today, Moe 15 and Tarelgum 15 degrees. Up soon, Ice House from Man of Colours. 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

0: Forever Classic, 3JJ, Craig Pritchard with Rod Stewart and Young Turks. And unfortunately, Rod Stewart's finding out that he's not as young as he used to be. He had to use an oxygen tank on stage the other day to finish off one of his songs, let alone the gig itself. And it looks as though Rod may end up finishing earlier than he first thought. Of course, he said this was definitely going to be his last tour, and then he was going to retire from touring, but it might happen before all of that. And we just hope that Rod gets through this week, let alone the rest of the tour. Sad, but certainly one of the great performers of our time. Forever Classic, 3JJ.
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0: Throw the Classic 3JJ with Craig Pritchard. Hope you're having a great Wednesday. Coming up after midday, we'll get stuck into another 30-minute music marathon, including Don Henley. And John Mellencamp. And, of course, it's all thanks to Accident Towing Gippsland, prompt and professional attention from Bunyip to Mallacoota and right across Gippsland. And this is coming up just after midday, Forever Classic 3JJ.
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12: 12 degrees in Warragul, 14 in Traralgon, 13 in Pakenham. From the Capital Radio 3JJ newsroom, I'm Scott Mayman. A warning for Gippslanders to stay vigilant leading up to the end of financial year, with experts saying it's a key time for scams. Common tactics include fake ATO tax office notifications, as well as invoice and bank impersonation scams, fake shopping websites and parcel delivery scams. NGM Capital's Jason Vrutruski says Gippslanders must take extra care.
13: It's important for locals in rural communities to talk about scams with family, friends and neighbours, as awareness of scams is a key defence in fighting against these scammers. If you're not sure about some unexpected messages requesting bank details or payments, please check first or even call our call centre for advice.
12: court later this year for a 75-year-old man charged with stealing red gum fences in East Gippsland. Police allege fencing wire and the theft of timber have been going on over a two-year period, causing about $90,000 worth of damage to several farming properties. Recently, Bairnsdale police raided a home in Painesville. They say as they arrived, they witnessed a 75-year-old pulling into the driveway with a trailer full of fence posts believed to have been stolen. The man was arrested and charged. He was bailed to appear in the Bairnsdale Magistrates Court in mid-November. The Premier has called on the teachers' union to step up and be more transparent after the deal for a 28% pay rise was rejected. Jacinta Allen says she's frustrated the government had agreed to a deal in good faith that has since been dumped in a union backflip.
3: There was an agreement reached between the government and the leadership of the Australian Education Union. So we've got, there's some work to be done clearly by the leadership of the union to be able to, when agreements are reached, carry through with those agreements.
12: Union members are set to vote this week on another potential day of strike action in August. Morwell Nationals MP Martin Cameron is urging La Trobe City Council to step in and prevent the old Morwell Central Hotel building turning into a rooming house or hostel. Rumours continue to swirl, which could see 40 people occupy the building on Commercial Road. Mr Cameron says the plan could end up hurting local business.
14: There is nothing about this development that makes any sense at all. And I'll stand with the business owners of Morwell to make sure that their businesses can thrive and, more importantly, their workers are safe. The La Trobe City already has a mandate to protect the amenity of the CBD.
12: Alleged war criminal Ben Robert Smith did not attend a scheduled event last night at Canberra's Australian War Memorial. Jeff Tyler reports.
15: The Victoria Cross recipient had his bail conditions varied last week to allow him to attend the official opening of Anzac Hall in Canberra. He's facing five counts of war crimes murder, charges he denies. It was confirmed yesterday afternoon the veteran had withdrawn from the opening because illness had prevented him from travelling. Jeff Tyler, Capital Radio News.
12: And a new spider species has been discovered in a North Queensland rainforest. The nocturnal spider is able to hunt ants one at a time.
1: 3GG Local Sport.
12: Gout Gout has pulled out of a race in the US next month because of back stiffness. The 18-year-old sprint sensation heads home to get his body right before jetting out again for competition come August. Cristiano Ronaldo has responded to criticism at the FIFA World Cup with two goals in a 5-0 win over Uzbekistan. And Cricket Victoria Chair Ross Hepburn is set to depart his role in the coming months in the midst of a messy sale of the Renegades' Big Bash licence. That's the latest news update. I'm Scott Maiman from the Capital Radio Newsroom.
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0: A shower at 2 and 14 today. Tomorrow, partly cloudy and 15. Friday, possible rain 14. And Saturday, partly cloudy and 14. Warragul atop of 14 today, Moe 15, and Tarelgan 15 degrees.
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Well, hello there. It is Dixie dropping by from 3GG's local breakfast. I've just dropped another $10 off the jackpot. That means Thursday morning, 25 past 6, there's a chance for you to win $780 plus just by having a guest go. If you want to win a fantastic prize pack.

Forever Classic 3DG. And once again, congratulations to Nardine, who is our big winner of Eric Clapton Live in Chicago. She'll be heading up there in September with a hubby. Well done. Coming up soon, some REM. Here's Elton John as we continue a 30-minute music marathon. Forever Classic 3DG.

0: Forever Classic 3GG, Craig Pritchard with Roxy Music and Avalon from the album of the same name that came out in 1982. We'll have another 30-minute music marathon just after 1 o'clock, all thanks to Accident Towing Gippsland, prompt and professional attention from Bunyip to Mallacoota and right across Gippsland. A bit on the wet side this afternoon with a shower at 2 and 14, Thursday partly cloudy and 15, Friday possible rain and 14, and Saturday partly cloudy and 14. Warragul at top of 14 today, Moe 15 and Traralgon 15. On the way shortly, we'll check out another song from an 80s soundtrack, and there were stacks of those, including John Parr's St. Elmo's Fire.
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0: Forever Classic 3JJ, Craig Prichard with Madonna and Material Girl. Hey, we know that Madonna loved the 70s because she did a great cover version of American Pie from Don McLean. Well, if you love the 70s, make sure you're listening Sunday morning, because I'll let you in on a secret. Between 6 and 9, we play all the best stuff from the 70s for three non-stop hours, including 30-minute music marathons every hour. And someone who knows her music when it comes to the 70s is Kathy Dinn, and she'll take you through it every Sunday morning between 6 and 9. It's the 70s Sunday morning, Forever Classic 3JJ.
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0: 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And you too. 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
9: Thanks to Terry and the team at Crawford Marine, Chickerill Street, Morwell, celebrating over 60 years in boating.
10: 13 degrees in Warragul, 14 in Traralgon and 13 in Pakenham. From the Capital Radio 3JJ newsroom, I'm Alex Stockerty. A police officer has been found guilty of assault for using excessive force during an arrest in Warragul. The incident dates back to May 2024. The officer attended a Warragul home in response to a family violence report. Body cam footage shows the officer using capsicum spray on the man before using a taser 9 times within 46 seconds. The 34-year-old was convicted earlier this week in the Latrobe Valley Magistrates Court, with the judge issuing a $11,000 fine and a conviction. Victoria Police are now facing a civil claim in the Supreme Court over the alleged misconduct of its officer. Warragul-based federal Liberal MP Mary Aldred has slammed the Allan government after yesterday morning's arson attack in Warragul. The tobacco store on Alfred Street was firebombed at around midnight, with a crime scene set up and surrounding businesses forced to close their doors. Miss Aldred has told federal parliament it's not an isolated story in Victoria.
11: My thoughts are with the five businesses in that immediate vicinity who have had to close their doors, cancel appointments with clients. They're not going to be open for the next couple of days, maybe even a week. They're now looking at increased insurance premiums, structural damage.
10: The Taxi Association fears a raft of new offences won't be enough to weed out the dodgy cabbies in the industry, claiming there are simply too many drivers. Drivers will face having their licences cancelled if they decline short trips or refuse to take passengers with service dogs under a new two-strikes policy. But Peter Valentine at the VTA says the problem goes a lot deeper than that.
12: The problem is there's 90,000 commercial passenger vehicle drivers in Victoria, and there should only be about 60,000. The industry will tell you that. The drivers will tell you that. It's so easy to get in to the system, and the drivers, therefore, the independent drivers, aren't being trained.
10: As construction unions launch a campaign claiming the reported $15 billion corruption blowout on the big build is fake, experts say an inquiry would settle the issue once and for all. Public policy expert David Hayward says the evidence is there.
13: The Victorian government also commissioned an international comparative study back in 2022 comparing Victoria to a whole lot of other Western countries, and we were found to be amongst the best in the world. So I'm not sure why they haven't mounted a more spirited defence.
10: Morwell Nationals MP Martin Cameron says suggestions to turn the old Morwell Central Hotel into a rooming house or hostel cannot be allowed to happen. Rumours are continuing to swirl surrounding social housing being established, which could see up to 40 people occupy the building if it goes ahead. Mr Cameron says nothing about the plan meets community expectations.
14: The Latrobe Valley, and in particular Morwell, already has a high amount of rooming houses inside its city limits. And we know there are huge issues which come with these rooming houses, such as criminals moving into them and transient people that are coming from Melbourne being pushed out of the Melbourne city limits into the Latrobe Valley because rents are so much cheaper.
1: 3GG Local Sport.
10: Socceroos midfielder Jason Guerrier has called on the nation's bosses and school principals to let Aussies watch Friday's World Cup game against Paraguay. Australia only needs a draw to basically guarantee progression to the round of 32. Former Socceroos Archie Thompson says nothing brings the nation together like a World Cup.
15: What a moment to unite a country with everything is going on at the moment. Through sport and the love of the Socceroos and what this young team are doing already.
10: Harry Kane says he was disappointed not to win the game against Ghana after squandering an opportunity to win the match for England. Both sides were held to a scoreless draw. In other World Cup games, Cristiano Ronaldo scored twice as Portugal smashed Uzbekistan 5-0, while Croatia defeated Panama 1-0. That's the latest 3GG news update from the Capital Radio newsroom.
1: 3GG's four-day forecast for Southern Stock Feeds, offering fully customised dairy, beef and sheep pellets.
16: A shower at 2 and 14 today, tomorrow partly cloudy and 15, Friday possible rain and 14, and Saturday partly cloudy and 14. Warragul atop of 14 today, Moe 15 and Traralgon 15 degrees.
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And right now, some U2 from a Joshua Tree. 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

0: Forever Classic 3GG, Craig Pritchard with George Michael and Careless Whisper, wrapping up a 30-minute music marathon. We'll have another one coming up just after two, thanks to Accident Towing Gippsland, prompt and professional attention from Bunyip to Mallacoota and right across Gippsland. A shower of 2 and 14 this afternoon. Tomorrow, partly cloudy and 15. Friday, possible rain and 14. And Saturday, partly cloudy and 14. Warragul atop of 14 today, Moe 15 and Tarelgan 15 degrees. Up soon, some dire straits. You've been in the sun and I've been in Forever Classic 3GG.
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0: Nova Classic 3GG, Craig Pritchard with No Doubt and Just a Girl, a band that just got back together again recently and played at the Sphere in Las Vegas to sold out shows and did a fantastic job. Great to see him back again. Hey, you can fight for your flashback again this weekend. On Friday morning, we'll have four new songs from a particular theme that Aaron, Macca, Deeksy, and myself will all get together and pick our song, and then you've got to vote for the one you like over the weekend. And on Monday morning at 7:45, there'll be a winner, and you can see if it matches up to the one that you had, which will make you a winner as well. Best of luck to you. 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
2: 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The incident happened around 2 a.m. when the husband and wife were woken by a strange noise. They then rushed to the kitchen, saw the Asian elephant with giant tusks rummaging through their pantry with its trunk. The husband shooed away the intruder, which disappeared into the forest. I'd like to clarify, I'll apologise for the fifth time, I'm sorry. I was feeling a little peckish.
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0: 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We've got another 30-minute music marathon all ready to go just after 2 o'clock. We'll hear from the Communards. And Wet, Wet, Wet.
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0: 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Thanks to Accident Towing Gippsland, prompt and professional attention from Bunyip to Mallacoota and right across Gippsland.
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14: 13 degrees in Warragul, 15 in Traralgon and 14 in Pakenham. From the Capital Radio 3JJ newsroom, I'm Alex Stockerty. A physio clinic which shares a wall with a tobacconist that was firebombed in Warragul has been forced to close its doors and reschedule client appointments after a second attack on the shop in as many weeks. CFA crews arrived just after midnight yesterday to find smoke coming from the roof of the tobacco store a week after it was ram raided. Owner of Albert Street Sports and Spinal Injury Centre, Helen Lockwood, says the tobacconist had only been operating for 2 weeks.
15: They were concerned that as their wall caved in, it was going to take one of our internal walls with it, but that didn't happen, thankfully. So at the moment, there is no damage to our premises other than the fire brigade having to cut through locks It's just really scary having organised crime next door.
14: A Gippsland police officer has been found guilty of assault for using excessive force during an arrest in Warragul. Scott Maiman reports.
6: The incident dates back to May 2024. The officer attended a Warragul address in response to a family violence report. Body cam footage shows the officer using capsicum spray on the man before using a taser 9 times within 46 seconds. The 34-year-old was convicted earlier this week in the Latrobe Valley Magistrates Court, with the judge issuing an $11,000 fine and a conviction. Victoria Police now facing a civil claim in the Supreme Court over the alleged misconduct of its officer. Scott Maiman, Capital Radio News.
14: New data has found Victorians don't feel safe in their homes, prompting calls for the Allan government to introduce a $500 rebate to help households upgrade their security. Liz Carey at the RACV says there's evidence it works.
16: Western Australia has introduced this at least over 5 years ago with great success. They had 30,000 households take up this offer. They have a $400 rebate. And we know that it works in that jurisdiction and it would work here in Victoria.
14: Gippslanders are being warned to stay vigilant leading up to the end of financial year, with experts saying it's a key time for scams. Common tactics include fake ATO notifications, invoice and bank impersonation scams, fake shopping websites and parcel deliver scams. NGM Group's Jason Veltruski says locals must take extra care.
17: It's important for locals in rural communities to talk about scams with family, friends and neighbours, as awareness of scams is a key defence in fighting against these scammers. If you're not sure about some unexpected messages requesting bank details or payments, please check first or even call our call centre for advice.
14: And Aussie music legend Darryl Braithwaite admits he didn't even know his last performance would be his final live show. The 77-year-old has called time on performing live after 6 decades in the industry, citing the increasing physical challenge. He says he had a realisation after a performance in the Arctic a week and a half ago.
18: But I just thought, I'm not enjoying it as much as when I started or over the 58 years. And I thought, I'll stop, because it's robbing myself and the people that are listening to how it actually should be.
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14: Sale footy product and North Melbourne key defender Charlie Combin says he doesn't want an in-season tournament introduced to the AFL fixture. The AFL and club chief executives have met earlier this week to discuss a range of topics. Combin has told Nova he's not on board with any proposal to changing the fixture.
19: How can you have something in-season that's going to compromise the rest of the season? Like, boys aren't going to try as hard, essentially, an in-season tournament if it's not towards the premiership. Our goal is to win a flag, so I think you keep the season and kind of as is.
14: At the World Cup, Croatia has defeated Panama 1-0. Ghana held England to a scoreless draw, while Portugal thumped Uzbekistan 5-0. And with the first pick in the NBA draft, the Washington Wizards have selected BYU freshman forward AJ Dibatsia. That's the latest 3GG news update from the Capital Radio newsroom.
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0: A shower at 2 and 14 today. Tomorrow, partly cloudy and 15. Friday, possible rain and 14. And Saturday, partly cloudy and 14. Warragul top of 14 today, Moe 15 and Traralgon 15 degrees.
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Hey there, Dixie, dropping by from Dixie's Local Breakfast. And a reminder, the Ultimate Ear Test returns as part of the Local Breakfast, as does Word of the Week. 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

0: Forever Classic 3GG, Craig Pritchard with ABBA and Mamma Mia, wrapping up a 30-minute music marathon, and we'll get stuck into another one with Macca just after three, thanks to accident towing Gippsland, and prompted professional attention from Bunyip to Mallacoota and right across Gippsland. Hope your Wednesday's going well. It's going to be a bit on the wet side with a shower or two this afternoon at 14. Tomorrow, partly cloudy, 15. Friday, possible rain and 14. And Saturday, partly cloudy and 14. Warragul atop of 14 today. Moe and Traralgon atop of 15 degrees. Up soon, some Fleetwood Mac. 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

0: 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I'm sure they'll both have a lot of fun that week. And listen out, because you never know when our next superstar experience will be. But when it does come, make sure you get yourself onto the standby list like they were able to. 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

0: Forever Classic 3GG, Craig Pritchard with you on this Wednesday afternoon, about to hand it over to Macca after three with another 30-minute music marathon, and a pretty cool one coming up too with Paul Young. She's living in the love of the common people, smile from the heart of a and Kim Wilde. Enjoy another 30-minute music marathon with Macca coming up just after three. He's got you for the rest of the afternoon, and I'll catch you again tomorrow morning. Forever Classic 3GG.
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11: 13 degrees in Warragul, 14 in Traralgon and 14 in Pakenham. From the Capital Radio 3GG newsroom, I'm Alex Stockerty. Federal Liberal MP based in Warragul, Mary Aldred, claims the state government's illegal tobacco task force has failed following yesterday morning's arson attack in Warragul. A tobacco store on Alfred Street was firebombed at around midnight, with CFA crews arriving to find smoke coming from the roof of the building. Miss Aldred has told Federal Parliament we'll continue to see alarming statistics on illicit tobacco until something gets done.
12: This is not an isolated story. This is Victoria under Jacinta Peter Allen as Premier. We've got her failed illegal tobacco task force that is clearly not working. We've got incredible local police that are doing their best with limited resources and their hands tied behind their back.
11: The Allen government is making audio recordings in taxis mandatory to help catch dodgy drivers working in the taxi and rideshare industry. Video recording is already compulsory. Transport Minister Gabriel Williams says adding audio recordings will make it easier for complaints to be investigated and proven.
13: Mandating audio in taxis is so that we can, if necessary, capture the conversations that reveal wrongdoing. That is critically important.
11: There's a new warning for those who are prospecting for gold in parts of Gippsland. Scott Maiman explains.
14: If you're prospecting for gold in parts of Gippsland, be warned, infringement notices are being issued by the state government for any such illegal activity. Machinery and explosives are not allowed as part of the practice, and it's illegal to enter prohibited areas and some park areas. Those caught could receive a $1,000 fine. There's also a $29 permit that's available, which lasts for 10 years. Scott Maven, Capital Radio News.
11: Nationals member for Morwell, Martin Cameron, says plans to turn the old Morwell Central Hotel on Commercial Road into a rooming house could ruin local business. Rumours are continuing to surface surrounding social housing being established in the area, which could see up to 40 people take up residency in the building. Mr Cameron says the plan cannot go ahead.
15: It will devastate their businesses and foot traffic along the streets of Morwell. To the point where two of the businesses have said if this development does go ahead, they will shut their doors for good. The Morwell CBD is on its knees, and this development could be the final nail in the coffin for a lot of the business along here.
11: And an investigation has found 90% of expensive IVF extras don't work. Gabrielle Hodson reports.
16: A major review has found most add-ons for IVF treatment have no proven fertility benefit. That's despite clinics charging desperate patients thousands of dollars for extras like acupuncture, corticosteroids and plasma injections. Researchers from the University of Melbourne say the extra services can lead to false hope, financial strain and unnecessary procedures for would-be parents already under stress.
1: 3GG Local Sport.
11: Sam Mitchell has batted away questions about his coaching future at Hawthorn. Eddie Summerfield reports.
17: Tasmania in the market for a new coach, Sam Mitchell, dismissing talks of a move to Tasmania.
18: There's a big difference between taking a phone call, which it's rude not to, and discussing coaching other teams.
17: The Hawks have an opening round rematch with the Giants on Friday night. They'll be without Josh Weddle, who's been suspended, while Connor Nash and Jack Gunston are still overcoming injury. A chance for payback for a 27-point loss.
18: We weren't ready for the Giants on that day. Is it about righting that wrong? Partially.
17: The Hawks coach also addressing reports the AFL is considering cutting list sizes. He'd instead like them opened up.
11: And in World Cup news, Matt Leckie has been ruled out of the Socceroos clash against Paraguay on Friday with a hamstring injury. In the group stage games earlier, wins to Portugal and Croatia, while England had to settle for a scoreless draw with Ghana. That's the latest 3GG news update from the Capital Radio newsroom.
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19: Shower or two a possibility this evening as we head towards an overnight low of 6 degrees. A partly cloudy day is expected for the most part tomorrow across Gippsland and the Latrobe Valley, getting to a high of 15. Similar conditions on the way Friday, a top of 15 there as well. A chilly start to your Saturday with an overnight low of 3 expected. Morning fog leading to a partly cloudy day and a max of 14 degrees.
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0: Gippsland's Forever Classic, 3JJ, Michael Jackson's Thriller, wrapping up a 30-minute music marathon across Gippsland and the Latrobe Valley. It is Macca with you, getting you through a Wednesday drive home over the hump on the downhill path towards the weekend. A weekend that is looking like it's actually going to be okay. A little bit chilly, but in terms of the actual weather that we are expecting, it's looking okay. I'm going to get through a shower or two this evening. There could be a possibility. 6 degrees the overnight low tonight. Then partly cloudy tomorrow, 15. Similar conditions Friday, 15. Bit of morning fog around Saturday, leading to a partly cloudy day. A max of 14 degrees. We'll get on to some hunters and collectors very soon. Breakfast Club also on the way at Forever Classic 3JJ.
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0: Gippsland's Forever Classic 3 Double G getting right on track with the Breakfast Club as we get through a Wednesday drive home. Hey, it's the brand new sound that is already making Gippslanders scratch their heads. Of course, I'm talking about the ultimate ear test. Have a go again tomorrow morning with Dixie in the local brekkie show, giving you a chance at winning $780 tomorrow morning. And you've got three shots every morning to try and guess it correctly, so keep having a go. You're going to end up like Greg from Girilang, who won over $4,300 the last time somebody guessed our ultimate ear test sound. It's all thanks to the team at TMNH Mitre 10. Make sure you're tuning in from 6:25 tomorrow morning for your chance to play the ultimate ear test on Forever Classic 3GG.
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10: 531 3GG's latest beach and surf conditions.
11: Good afternoon. We've got fair conditions rolling in at Phillip Island. Just 1 to 3 foot waves and a 4 knot offshore northwesterly wind. Low tide was around lunchtime and we have high tide around 6:30 this evening. Water is a cool 15 degrees. We have pretty good conditions for Cookunda with 2 to 3 foot waves and a 4 knot cross-shore northwesterly wind. High tide was at 6:40 this morning and you've got expected low tide just after midnight this evening. Water temp is a cool 15 degrees. When a child is in hospital, Ronald McDonald House gives their family a community of support, warm meals and a place to rest. Because when a child is sick or injured, family stays. I'm Eliza and that's your 3GG Surf Report.
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12: 13 degrees in Warragul, 14 in Traralgon and 14 in Pakenham. From the Capital Radio 3GG Newsroom, I'm Alex Stockerty. Warragul-based federal Liberal MP Mary Aldred has expressed concern we'll continue to see firebombings in tobacco stores across both Gippsland and the nation unless the federal government comes up with a solution. It follows yesterday morning's arson attack on a tobacco store in Warragul, with CFA crews arriving to the Albert Street store at midnight to find smoke coming from the roof of the building. Miss Aldred has told federal parliament local police are doing what they can with limited resources.
13: Until this federal government gets serious about having a multi-pronged approach to address illicit tobacco, we are going to continue with alarming statistics like the Australian Bureau of Stats that last week provided clear evidence that we've got 80% of the tobacco market in Australia that is now illicit.
12: A 75-year-old man's due to appear in court later this year charged with stealing red gum fences in East Gippsland. Scott Maiman reports.
14: Police allege fencing wire and the theft of timber had been going on over a two-year period and causing about $90,000 worth of damage to several farming properties. Recently, Bairnsdale police raided a home in Painesville. They say as they arrived, they witnessed a 75-year-old pulling into the driveway with a trailer full of fence posts believed to be stolen. The man was arrested and charged. He was bailed to appear in the Bairnsdale Magistrates Court in mid-November. Scott Maiman, Capital Radio News.
12: The RACV wants the Allan government to introduce a $500 rebate to help households upgrade their security. It follows a 25% spike in home burglaries across the state. The club's Liz Carey says homeowners urgently need better security.
15: We're calling on the government to introduce this rebate in a targeted way. So it could go to things like windows and door locks. It could go to security systems and also secure screen doors.
12: Morwell Nationals MP Martin Cameron is urging Latrobe City Council to step in and prevent the old Morwell Central Hotel building from being turned into a rooming house or hostel. Rumours are continuing to swirl, which could see 40 people occupy the building on Commercial Road. Mr Cameron says the plan could end up hurting local business.
16: There is nothing about this development that makes any sense at all. And I'll stand with the business owners of Morwell to make sure that their businesses can thrive and, more importantly, their workers are safe. The Latrobe City already has a mandate to protect the amenity of the CBD.
12: A new report is highlighting key factors influencing young people across Gippsland and their plans to have children. The research by the Australian Institute of Family Studies found 71% of young people aged 19 to 20 and 23 to 24 hope to one day start their own family. The study's lead, Kirsten Campbell, says additional factors are also at play for young people living in regional towns.
17: For young people in regional and rural areas, decisions about having children are shaped by whether they feel they can build a stable, supported life locally. Confidence depends on reliable access to essentials like healthcare, education, and employment opportunities. Strengthening those foundations locally will be key to ensuring regional areas are seen as a place where young people can realistically plan for a family.
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12: Sale footy export and North Melbourne defender Charlie Comben claims an in-season tournament in the AFL fixture would compromise the entire season. The AFL and club chief executives have met earlier this week to discuss the season's fixture when Tasmania enters the competition in 2028. Comben has told Nova he wants to see the season as it is currently.
18: I'm always open to new ideas and open to different rounds, etc., from the AFL and changing the game for the better, but I'm not on board with that.
12: That's the latest 3GG news update from the Capital Radio Newsroom.
1: 3GG, time saver traffic, accident towing Gippsland. Prompt and professional attention from Bunyip to Mallacoota and right across South Gippsland.
19: Still busy in Druin this morning on Prince's Way, just heading eastbound approaching Hope Street. Otherwise, having a look at your run into Melbourne, it's been a great run this morning on the Prince's Freeway, looking great for your Wednesday. The Pakenham Bypass is nice and clear. Once you do get onto the Monash, there's delays from Clyde Road to Belgrave Helen Road, then from the East Link into the Domain Tunnel. Most of us take sight for granted. Your donation to Guide Dogs Victoria helps those who can't. 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That's the latest 3GG time saver traffic.
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0: shower or two a possibility this evening as we head towards an overnight low of 6 degrees. A partly cloudy day is expected for the most part tomorrow across Gippsland and the Latrobe Valley, getting to a high of 15. Similar conditions on the way Friday, a top of 15 there as well. A chilly start to your Saturday with an overnight low of 3 expected. Morning fog leading to a partly cloudy day and a max of 14 degrees.
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0: 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Hey, our amazing Eric Clapton in Chicago Superstar Experience has been run and won. Big congratulations to Nadine, who got told on Monday she needs to pack her bags and make sure her passport's ready to go to head to Chicago this September.
1: No way! Oh my gosh! Thank you so much! Oh, I'm like over the moon. I'm like flipping. I'm so thankful. That's amazing. So much.
0: Thanks to Wonthaggi Kia. 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

0: one of the greatest film clips of all time, A-ha's Take On Me, forever classic 3GG across Gippsland and at the Latrobe Valley. If you haven't seen it, go on YouTube and search for it. It's that one where they kind of flick between reality and the drawing, that's animated, and they go through the mirror glass, and it's like, you know, the band playing on one side and this animated drawing of them playing on the other. It's trippy and well ahead of its time. It is one of the great film clips of its generation. Forever classic, 3GG, shower or two possibility this evening, 6 degrees, the overnight low tonight, partly cloudy day for the most part tomorrow, heading for a high of 15. We'll get on some mentals in minutes, plus latest time saver traffic on the way at Gippsland's Forever Classic 3GG.
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13: starting with your drive home from Melbourne. Heavy delays are building on the Monash Freeway due to a crash, Gippsland bound just before High Street. It's taking out the right-hand lane. Speeds are back down to 40k with delays all the way back through to the Burnley Tunnel. On the Pakenham Bypass, it's looking like a slow run in stretches between Cardinia Road and McGregor Road. Then traffic is smooth sailing for your drive home on the Princes Freeway. You've got no dramas from Narnagoon all the way through to Warragul. 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That's the latest 3GG times 7 traffic.

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0: unofficial national anthem, Darryl Braithwaite's The Horses, Forever Classic 3GG. Sad news yesterday when Darryl took to social media to announce that after much thought and consideration, he's made the decision to step back from performing live gigs. He said on his post, for some time now, it's been increasingly physically challenging for him to sing comfortably, and as a result, it's taken the joy out of performing for him, which has always been so important. He sincerely wanted to thank all of the dedicated and loyal supporters of all the people and organisations that he's been associated with who have been such significant parts of his singing life. 58 years as a performing musician, the 77-year-old officially going into retirement. I saw him when I first moved over east to Club Foster up on the mid-north coast. He performed like within weeks of me arriving there 10 years ago, basically. It was absolutely incredible. He's what an amazing man he is. Having a chat to him a couple of times, just absolutely brilliant. Congratulations on such a storied career, Darryl. Hopefully we'll see you down the track, mate. We'll get on some Split Ends very soon here at Gippsland's Forever Classic 3GG.
1: 3GG's local breakfast show. Hungry Elephant redefined breaking and entering after ramming through the wall of a Thai family home and eating their food. The incident happened around 2 a.m. when the husband and wife were woken by a strange noise. They then rushed to the kitchen, saw the Asian elephant with giant tusks rummaging through their pantry with its trunk. The husband shooed away the intruder, which disappeared into the forest. I'd like to clarify, I'll apologise for the fifth time. I'm sorry. I was feeling a little peckish.
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11: This is Budgie Baker, and not much has changed over the last couple of days, unfortunately. A little bit foggy and cloudy across the resort, but still no joy for the snowmakers. Maybe tonight. Lake Mountain Tobogganers will be on tomorrow for having all their fun, and that's in the Toboggan Park, which is looking pretty good. Baw-Baw waiting for a good fall of snow. They've been making some snow as well, so it looks like they might get some skiing and boarding for the weekend. Bulla pretty good today, including a little bit of sunshine at times, Bourke Street Express and a carpet. 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
12: 13 degrees in Warragul, 14 in Traralgon and 13 in Pakenham. From the Capital Radio 3GG Newsroom, I'm Alex Stockerty. A police officer has been found guilty of assault for using excessive force during an arrest in Warragul. The incident dates back to May 2024. The officer attended a Warragul home in response to a family violence report. Body cam footage shows the officer using capsicum spray on the man before using a taser 9 times within 46 seconds. The 34-year-old was convicted earlier this week in the Latrobe Valley Magistrates Court, with the judge issuing a $11,000 fine and a conviction. Victoria Police are now facing a civil claim in the Supreme Court over the alleged misconduct of its officer. Warragul-based federal Liberal MP Mary Aldred has slammed the Allan government after yesterday morning's arson attack in Warragul. The tobacco store on Alfred Street was firebombed at around midnight, with a crime scene set up and surrounding businesses forced to close their doors. Miss Aldred has told federal parliament it's not an isolated story in Victoria.
13: My thoughts are with the 5 businesses in that immediate vicinity who have had to close their doors, cancel appointments with clients. They're not going to be open for the next couple of days, maybe even a week. They're now looking at increased insurance premiums, structural damage.
12: The Taxi Association fears a raft of new offences won't be enough to weed out the dodgy cabbies in the industry, claiming there are simply too many drivers. Drivers will face having their licences cancelled if they decline short trips or refuse to take passengers with service dogs under a new two-strikes policy. But Peter Valentine at the VTA says the problem goes a lot deeper than that.
14: The problem is there's 90,000 commercial passenger vehicle drivers in Victoria, and there should only be about 60,000. The industry will tell you that. The drivers will tell you that. It's so easy to get in to the system, and the drivers, therefore, the independent drivers, aren't being trained.
12: As construction unions launch a campaign claiming the reported $15 billion corruption blowout on the big build is fake, experts say an inquiry would settle the issue once and for all. Public policy expert David Hayward says the evidence is there.
15: The Victorian government also commissioned an international comparative study back in 2022 comparing Victoria to a whole lot of other Western countries, and we were found to be amongst the best in the world. So I'm not sure why they haven't mounted a more spirited defence.
12: Morwell Nationals MP Martin Cameron says suggestions to turn the old Morwell Central Hotel into a rooming house or hostel cannot be allowed to happen. Rumours are continuing to swirl surrounding social housing being established, which could see up to 40 people occupy the building if it goes ahead. Mr Cameron says nothing about the plan meets community expectations.
16: The Latrobe Valley, and in particular Morwell, already has a high amount of rooming houses inside its city limits. And we know there are huge issues which come with these rooming houses, such as criminals moving into them and transient people that are coming from Melbourne being pushed out of the Melbourne city limits into the Latrobe Valley because rents are so much cheaper.
17: 3GG Local Sport.
12: Socceroos midfielder Jason Guerrier has called on the nation's bosses and school principals to let Aussies watch Friday's World Cup game against Paraguay. Australia only needs a draw to basically guarantee progression to the round of 32. Former Socceroos Archie Thompson says nothing brings the nation together like a World Cup.
18: What a moment to unite a country with everything is going on at the moment. Through sport and the love of the Socceroos and what this young team are doing already.
12: Harry Kane says he was disappointed not to win the game against Ghana after squandering an opportunity to win the match for England. Both sides were held to a scoreless draw. In other World Cup games, Cristiano Ronaldo scored twice as Portugal smashed Uzbekistan 5-0, while Croatia defeated Panama 1-0. That's the latest 3GG news update from the Capital Radio newsroom.
17: 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Accident towing Gippsland. Prompt and professional attention from Bunyip to Mallacoota and right across South Gippsland.
19: Starting with your drive home from Melbourne, heavy delays are building on the Monash Freeway due to a crash Gippsland bound just before High Street. It's taking out the right-hand lane. Speeds are back down to 40k with delays all the way back through to the Burnley Tunnel. On the Pakenham Bypass, it's looking like a slow run in stretches between Cardinia Road and McGregor Road. Then traffic is smooth sailing for your drive home on the Princes Freeway. You got no dramas from Narnagoon all the way through to Warragul. 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That's the latest 3GG Time Saver Traffic.
17: 3GG's four-day forecast for Southern Stock Feeds, offering fully customised dairy, beef and sheep pellets.
0: shower or two a possibility this evening as we head towards an overnight low of 6 degrees. A partly cloudy day is expected for the most part tomorrow across Gippsland and the Latrobe Valley, getting to a high of 15. Similar conditions on the way Friday, a top of 15 there as well. A chilly start to your Saturday with an overnight low of 3 expected. Morning fog leading to a partly cloudy day and a max of 14 degrees.
17: From the top of Mount Baw-Baw, all over Gippsland and the Latrobe Valley on 5:31 AM and streaming through your smart speaker. 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

Hey there, Dixie, dropping by from 3GG's Local Breakfast. And a reminder, the Ultimate Ear Test returns as part of the Local Breakfast, as does Word of the Week. We will also give you the chance to win money with the Ultimate Ear Test, celebration book, and more.

0: Holding the line are Toto as they wrap up a 30-minute music marathon. Forever Classic 3GG across Gippsland and the Latrobe Valley. It is Macca with you, getting you through a Wednesday afternoon drive home. Shower or two expected this evening. Should be clearing off, though, by the time we reach tomorrow. 6 degrees the overnight low tonight. Partly cloudy day for the most part tomorrow with a high of 15. Similar conditions Friday, 15 degrees there as well. Bit of morning fog around Saturday leading to a partly cloudy day. A max of 14 degrees expected. We'll get on some John Farnham in minutes. Ice House also on the way, as well as the latest in time saver traffic in minutes. Forever Classic 3GG.
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17: Starting with your drive home from Melbourne, there's some heavy delays building on the Monash Freeway due to that crash, Gippsland bound just before High Street. It still has the right-hand lane closed, speeds back down to 40k, with delays heavy back to the Balti. Take Dandenong Road instead. On the South Gippsland Highway, it's looking like a slow run, Gippsland bound through Dandenong South and Lynbrook. Otherwise, you have no dramas in both directions for your drive on the Pakenham Bypass, and it's looking quiet and cruisy on the Princes Freeway, with traffic smooth sailing from Narnagoon all the way through to Warragul. Over a million volunteers clean up Australia each year, but the challenge is bigger than ever and they need your help. 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That's the latest 3GG times saver traffic.
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0: formerly known as Flowers. That is Ice House and Crazy at Gippsland's Forever Classic 3GG. Macca with you, guiding you through a Wednesday drive home. You know, I love driving you home each and every afternoon in the during the week. The person who you need to be listening to when it comes to waking up the right way across Gippsland, well, that's Deeksy. He's back in the Classic Breakfast again tomorrow morning from 5:30. You'll be kept up to date with everything local from our 3GG local newsroom. 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So make sure you're waking up in the best way possible by catching the local breakfast with Deeksy back 5:30 tomorrow. 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

0: 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Wicked on Cutting Crew. And Shantuzzi's on the way as well.
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10: 10 degrees in Warragul, 11 in Traralgon and 11 in Pakenham. From the Capital Radio 3JJ newsroom, I'm Alex Stockerty. A physio clinic which shares a wall with a tobacconist that was firebombed in Warragul has been forced to close its doors and reschedule client appointments after a second attack on the shop in as many weeks. CFA crews arrived just after midnight yesterday to find smoke coming from the roof of the tobacco store a week after it was ram raided. Owner of Albert Street Sports and Spinal Injury Centre, Helen Lockwood, says the tobacconist had only been operating for 2 weeks.
11: They were concerned that as their wall caved in, it was going to take one of our internal walls with it, but that didn't happen, thankfully. So at the moment, there is no damage to our premises other than the fire brigade having to cut through locks It's just really scary having organised crime next door.
10: A Gippsland police officer has been found guilty of assault for using excessive force during an arrest in Warragul. Scott Maiman reports.
12: The incident dates back to May 2024. The officer attended a Warragul address in response to a family violence report. Body cam footage shows the officer using capsicum spray on the man before using a taser 9 times within 46 seconds. The 34-year-old was convicted earlier this week in the Latrobe Valley Magistrates Court, with the judge issuing an $11,000 fine and a conviction. Victoria Police now facing a civil claim in the Supreme Court over the alleged misconduct of its officer. Scott Maiman, Capital Radio News.
10: New data has found Victorians don't feel safe in their homes, prompting calls for the Allan government to introduce a $500 rebate to help households upgrade their security. Liz Carey at the RACV says there's evidence it works.
13: Western Australia has introduced this at least over 5 years ago with great success. They had 30,000 households take up this offer. They have a $400 rebate. And we know that it works in that jurisdiction and it would work here in Victoria.
10: Gippslanders are being warned to stay vigilant leading up to the end of financial year, with experts saying it's a key time for scams. Common tactics include fake ATO notifications, invoice and bank impersonation scams, fake shopping websites and parcel deliver scams. NGM Group's Jason Veltruski says locals must take extra care.
14: It's important for locals in rural communities to talk about scams with family, friends and neighbours, as awareness of scams is a key defence in fighting against these scammers. If you're not sure about some unexpected messages requesting bank details or payments, please check first or even call our call centre for advice.
10: And Aussie music legend Darryl Braithwaite admits he didn't even know his last performance would be his final live show. The 77-year-old has called time on performing live after 6 decades in the industry, citing the increasing physical challenge. He says he had a realisation after a performance in the Arctic a week and a half ago.
15: But I just thought, I'm not enjoying it as much as when I started or over the 58 years. And I thought, I'll stop, because it's robbing myself and the people that are listening to how it actually should be.
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10: Sale footy product and North Melbourne key defender Charlie Combin says he doesn't want an in-season tournament introduced to the AFL fixture. The AFL and club chief executives have met earlier this week to discuss a range of topics. Combin has told Nova he's not on board with any proposal to changing the fixture.
16: How can you have something in-season that's going to compromise the rest of the season? Boys aren't going to try as hard, essentially, an in-season tournament if it's not towards the premiership. Our goal is to win a flag, so I think you keep the season and kind of as is.
10: At the World Cup, Croatia has defeated Panama 1-0. Ghana held England to a scoreless draw, while Portugal thumped Uzbekistan 5-0. And with the first pick in the NBA draft, the Washington Wizards have selected BYU freshman forward AJ Dibatsia. That's the latest 3GG news update from the Capital Radio newsroom.
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0: Shower or two, a possibility this evening as we head towards an overnight low of 6 degrees. A partly cloudy day is expected for the most part tomorrow across Gippsland and the Latrobe Valley, getting to a high of 15. Similar conditions on the way Friday, a top of 15 there as well. A chilly start to your Saturday with an overnight low of 3 expected. Morning fog leading to a partly cloudy day and a max of 14 degrees.
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Gippsland's Forever Classic 3GG, streaming live through the website 3GG.com.au, or make sure you tell your smart speaker that you can listen to us there as well. Just tell your Google, Alexa or Siri, play 3GG. The Cougar, John Mellencamp, very soon in this 30-minute music marathon, as is Wax, Building a Bridge to Your Heart. Right now, can somebody help you too? They still haven't found what they're looking for. Maybe they'll find it soon at 3GG.

Well, hello there. It is Dixie dropping by from 3WG's local breakfast. I've just dropped another $10 off the jackpot. That means Thursday morning, 25 past 6, there's a chance for you to win $780 plus just by having a guest go to draw to win a fantastic prize pack.

0: Tainted Love, Forever Classic, 3GG. Wrapping up a 30-minute music marathon across Gippsland and the Latrobe Valley. It is Macca with you. Aaron Chilcott is in from 7, Forever Classic Nights for a Wednesday. We'll get on some Kiss very soon. Donna Summer working hard for the money as well in a 30-minute music marathon to come your way after 7 o'clock. A shower or two, a possibility for this evening as we head towards an overnight low of 6 degrees. Partly cloudy day for the most part tomorrow with a max of 15. Similar conditions expected Friday, 15 degrees. Morning fog Saturday leading to a partly cloudy day and a high of 14. We'll hit Pat Benatar with our best shot in minutes at Forever Classic 3GG.
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0: The Womax, Teardrops, Forever Classic, 3GG across a gorgeous Gippsland and the Latrobe Valley. It is Macca with you. Gorgeous this weekend by the looks of things. A little bit chilly, so you might need a pack of jumper, but looks like we're going to be without rain this weekend, which is great for all of the markets and the, you know, op shops and, you know, just getting out and enjoying Gippsland and all the events and all the different things that it has to offer. 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The place that you need to go is Gippsland Guide at our newly redesigned website, 3GG.com.au. 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

0: 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Aaron Chilcott's in after 7 with Forever Classic Nights. 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

Forever Classic Nights, a 30-minute music marathon with Aaron Chilcott here. Paul Oates playing for us soon. And if you ever wondered who she is in this Donna Summer song, she's referring to Anetta Johnson, an overworked restroom attendant that Donna met at a Grammys after party one year. Apparently she'd fallen asleep on the job, and Donna Summer felt quite sorry for her. Long hours that led to this very famous song that I'm playing right now.

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It's easy to send through your details of someone who's celebrating. Just email us, breakfast@3gg.com.au.

0: The Bangles on a manic Wednesday night, the tail end of a 30-minute music marathon. Forever Classic Nights, 24 hours on from finding out that Darryl Braithwaite's hanging up the microphone for the final time. 58 years, it's an impressive innings, isn't it? Early fame with the band Sherbet. Then a string of solo hits like this. And this. And of course, the cover of a song that became more successful than the original. An ARIA Hall of Fame induction along the way, and now he's stepping back. Darryl Braithwaite says that it's becoming increasingly physically challenging for him to sing comfortably, which has taken the joy out of it for him. Let's hear from another great Aussie act. Shut down. Aussie Crawl playing next.
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It continues. Forever Classic Nights with Aaron Chilcott doing another 30-minute music marathon. Spandau Ballet on the way for us. Got a great live version of a song with George Michael and Elton John teaming up. I'll play that too. And from the year 1985, when the Japanese Prime Minister visited Australia, Mr. Mister released Broken Wings.

Hey there, Dixie, dropping by from 3GG's Local Breakfast. And a reminder, the Ultimate Ear Test returns as part of the Local Breakfast, as does Word of the Week. We will also give you the chance to win money with the Ultimate Ear Test, celebration book, and more.

0: Nova Classic Nights as the sun goes down on a 30-minute music marathon with George Michael and Sir Elton John. What a team-up. Speaking of musicians working well together, plenty of that with Fleetwood Mac. Stevie Nicks and Lindsay Buckingham worked together on the next song that I'm about to play. Here's Lindsay to explain.
1: It's interesting. When Stevie wrote this, she wrote it on the piano, and it was just two notes. It was kind of like a music box, ding, ding, ding, ding, ding, ding, ding, ding, like that. And obviously, I wanted to make it into something that had a little bit more lilt and rhythm, so I came up with this. This is basically just two chords. It's an A minor to an F.
0: And the song that he's talking about is Rhiannon. Fleetwood Mac in the next 5 minutes.
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0: Forever Classic Nights with Aaron Chilcott, heading towards 9 o'clock, and I'm feeling so much better today. I think the voice is almost back to normal. It's certainly better than it was on Monday night. A 30-minute music marathon with a track from ABBA's... Yep, I can almost see the germs coming out of my mouth there. Getting ready for another 30-minute music marathon now. This one's got Queen. Naked Eyes. And David Bowie. Moments away.
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And looking forward to our 70s Sunday morning back again this weekend. Kathy Dean will be loaded up with the best songs from that era. 6 till 9, the decade when David Bowie released Heroes.

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Aaron Chilcott here. Hang around for Roxette. I'll get those Swedish guys playing soon. Peter Gabriel, John Waite too. And the band that started it all for Belinda Carlisle, the Go-Go's.

Well, hello there. It is Dixie dropping by from 3GG's local breakfast. I've just dropped another $10 off the jackpot. That means Thursday morning, 25 past 6, there's the chance for you to win $780 plus just by having a guest go in the door to win a fantastic prize pack. Every

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0: Peter Gabriel's Sledgehammer in a 30-minute music marathon. Forever Classic Nights for this June the 24th. And it was on this day in 2010 that the longest match in tennis history was played. It happened at Wimbledon, where American John Isner was playing against the French Nicolas Mahut. And in total, it went for 11 hours and 5 minutes and was played over 3 days. Even the scoreboard had trouble displaying what was going on. Can't imagine what it must have been like for the players. Let's get back into the Forever Classics with Prince. This one's just ahead.
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No stopping the songs in our 30-minute music marathon. Forever Classic Nights with Aaron Chilcott, getting on Cool and the Gang and the Models soon. And didn't this one cause a bit of controversy when it came out? On one hand, it had women's and family planning organisations annoyed, so Madonna copped a bit of flack for glamorising teenage pregnancy, but pro-life groups loved it for endorsing motherhood. Didn't win too many friends in Italy, though, when she dedicated it to Pope John Paul II during a concert. There were calls to boycott the shows. Madonna's Papa Don't Preach, playing right now.

0: Forever Classic Nights. We're non-stop in another 30-minute music marathon. In Excess playing soon. Also, Irene Cara's Fame. And speaking of fame, Mark Knopfler of Dire Straits sees a pretty big difference between fame and success.
1: I love success, and I'd recommend it to anybody. It's just that I think fame is there's nothing good about that. I think it's a byproduct, really, of doing what you love. I'm always a bit concerned when I hear kids today talking about wanting to be famous, and you think, well, what for? What in connection with what? I mean, just do something well first.
0: Fame and success from this one.

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It's easy to send through your details of someone who's celebrating. 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

0: That's how we do a 30-minute music marathon. Forever Classic Nights with Aaron Chilcott, and we wrap it up with Irene Cara. She was super talented, recorded albums in Spanish as well as English, dancing from the age of 5, and of course acting as well as singing, Coco Hernandez in the movie fame, plus a few other roles, an impressive list of awards that she picked up along the way too. Academy Awards, Golden Globes, Grammys, and so many more. 4 years this November since she sadly passed away from artery and heart disease. Hang tight for this sing-along track from Bryan Adams. Moments away.
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0: Forever Classic Nights, Aaron Chilcott here. Just watching this fly in the studio at the moment. It has been bugging me for hours, but every time I open the studio door, it decides it doesn't want to go out. So we'll coexist for a little bit longer, and I'll play another 30-minute music marathon. Martha and the Muffins in a moment. Sting. And the Eurythmics. On the way.
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Forever Classic Nights. Aaron Chilcott here with a 30-minute music marathon at the back end of our Wednesday, on the weekend side of the week now. So it's got us looking at how we'll spend it. And our Jukebox Saturday Night returns. This is where we go an entire 6 hours without playing any ads at all and put together the perfect soundtrack of party songs. So if you're having people around at home on Saturday, pop us on in the background. That way there's no disagreement about what to listen to. Diesel and Marsha Hines soon. Here's the Eurythmics.

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0: The Jacksons, feeling it on this Wednesday night, wrapping up a 30-minute music marathon. Aaron Chilcott here with Forever Classic Nights. Great to have you along. Interesting stats out from the lot today. What would you do about work if you won a massive amount of money in the lottery? Would you keep working? Or would you become a stay-at-home millionaire? 41% of Aussies say they'd walk away from work for good after a big win. 55% say they'd keep working after pocketing millions, but do so on their own terms. And from those, nearly a quarter would reduce hours at work, whereas 9% would use the money to set up a new business. I've always loved being on the radio. I've done it for 25 years, and it's never been about the money for me. So if I had the money, I'd probably keep doing what I'm doing. But what about you? It's food for thought, isn't it? Foreigner coming up, next 5 minutes.
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0: Wrapping up another edition of Forever Classic Nights, Aaron Chilcott here. Thanks for your company tonight. Before I go, though, a nightly nudge of knowledge and another one that sends us down into the deep blue sea. This one's about male anglerfish. When it comes to breeding time, they don't just mate, they actually fuse together. The tiny males bite onto a much larger female and then gradually dissolve into her body. And by the end of it, all they leave behind is a living sack of sperm that she can use to lay her eggs whenever she wants. How's that for romance? Another 30-minute music marathon starts next. Have a good one.
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Well, hello there. It is Dixie dropping by from 3GG's local breakfast. I've just dropped another $10 onto the jackpot. That means Thursday morning, 25 past 6, there's the chance for you to win $780. Plus, just by having a guest go in the draw to win a fantastic prize pack.

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0: 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And a reminder, the Ultimate Air Test returns as part of the Local Breakfast, as does Word of the Week. 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
1: Hungry elephant redefined breaking and entering after ramming through the wall of a Thai family home and eating their food. The incident happened around 2 a.m. when the husband and wife were woken by a strange noise. They then rushed to the kitchen, saw the Asian elephant with giant tusks rummaging through their pantry with its trunk. The husband shooed away the intruder, which disappeared into the forest. I'd like to clarify, I'll apologise for the fifth time. I'm sorry. I was feeling a little peckish.
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Well, hello there. It is Dixie dropping by from 3GG's local breakfast. I've just dropped another $10 onto the jackpot. That means Thursday morning, 25 past 6th chance for you to win $780 plus just by having a guest go on the door to win a fantastic prize pack.

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Well, hello there. It is Dixie dropping by from 3GG's local breakfast. I've just dropped another $10 onto the jackpot. That means Thursday morning, 25 past 6, there's a chance for you to win $780. Plus, just by having a guest go in the draw to win a fantastic prize pack.

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6: 7 degrees in Warrigal. It's 10 in Traralgon, 7 in Pakenham. From the Capital Radio 3GG newsroom, I'm Scott Maiman. A female Liberal MP has made a complaint against a male Liberal MP. Alex Riddell reports.
7: Victoria Police have confirmed they're investigating reports of a physical assault at an event held at a function venue in Sunshine West. The woman was allegedly assaulted by the man at the event on May 23. A complaint was then made to police by the female MP on June 16. Police have confirmed the woman left the area following the incident and did not require medical attention. The accused MP has told News Corp the claims are completely fictitious. Alex Riddell reporting.
6: Reports this morning, Karl Stefanovic has been dumped by Channel 9. It follows an interview with British far-right activist Tommy Robinson, which was removed from podcast platforms earlier this week. Stefanovic is on a 2-week leave of absence. A third case of bird flu has been detected, this time in South Australia. Federal Agriculture Minister Julie Collins says the issue is being taken seriously by state and federal authorities.
8: At this stage, there is no evidence of any mass mortalities. There is also currently no evidence of infection in poultry or in our agricultural

0: The addition of the pill to the existing range of treatments will make it easier.
1: Adult women, they will be able to get the contraceptive pill through the Chemist Care Now program. That means no going to the GP, come straight to the local pharmacy, see the pharmacist, and then get the pills.
0: Tributes today after the passing of a Gippsland regional healthcare giant. Peter Craighead helped shape health services right across the region for more than three decades. His journey included CEO of the La Trobe Regional Health, Central Gippsland Health, and Yarram and District Health Service.
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0: The VFL has handed out a lengthy suspension to a St Kilda youngster originating from Warragul. Alex Doherty has details.
3: The VFL Tribunal has handed Warragul's Alex Taru a four-match ban for a high bump on the weekend. The 19-year-old Saints defender collected Footscray's Sterling Phipps Parsons high in the early goings of the Saints' 37-point win in the VFL. The Footscray player didn't return to the field. The Tribunal charged Taru with rough conduct, the incident granted as severe impact, high contact and careless conduct. It now marks four times in the past 12 months Taru has been cited after he served a two-match ban earlier this year for striking. He also served a four-match ban for a front-on bump last year. The Saints argued for a three-match ban, but it's believed his poor record led to the Tribunal deciding on a four-match ban. Alex Stockerty, Capital Radio News.
0: And that's the latest news update. I'm Scott Maiman from the Capital Radio Newsroom.
2: 3GG's four-day forecast.
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5: Partly cloudy, we are looking at some morning fog, possible showers about, some light winds as well. Out of 2 degrees overnight, your Friday rounding out your week with a partly cloudy day. Fog again ahead of some possible showers. Light winds in 15, Saturday looking alright, partly cloudy, some morning fog, light winds in 14, cloudy again on Sunday, top around about 14 degrees. Today though, chasing 15 across the board.
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5: The local breakfast, 3GG. Well, welcome to Thursday. Payday could very well be. After six, your chance to guess 3GG's ultimate ear test. $780 up for grabs. That's the sound that'll do it for you this morning. We'll get to that soon. Also, in addition to that, we will also open our 3GG celebration book. Now, if you are wanting to get in nice and early, I'd love you to. Send me an email, breakfast@3gg.com.au. On this day, soon right now, Paul Kelly, 3GG.

0: one station. So many hits have the chance to win some money. Mm. That comes up around about 25 past 6 for our classic 3GG, where the ultimate ear test 5. What have we got? Nearly $500 worth of Crown and Andrews gear just by having a guess. You don't have to be right. You just have to have a crack. Plus, it is an everyday item that's making the sound. And there's a chance at money, $780. We'll get to that soon, thanks to TMNH, Mart at 10. But in the meantime...
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0: Let's open up the archive and reveal what's happened on this day, June 25. It was on this day in 1967 that the Beatles performed their new song, All You Need Is Love, in a live international telecast. Porn star John Holmes was cleared of murder charges on this day in 82. It was the very same day that Prince released his Purple Rain album. Julia Roberts married singer Lyle Lovett on this day in 1993. However, it didn't last that long. A sad day in 1997 when underwater explorer and filmmaker Jacques Cousteau died of a heart attack in Paris at the age of 87. In 2005, Elle Macpherson separated from Aki Boussom, while Shane and Simone Warne called it quits after 10 years of marriage. In 2019, San Francisco is the first major US city to ban e-cigarettes. A year later in 2020, and Qantas announces it's cutting 6,000 jobs, which equates to a fifth of its workforce because of the pandemic. And in 2021, former US police officer Derek Chauvin is sentenced to 22 years and 6 months jail for the murder of George Floyd in Minneapolis. And that's just some of what's happened on this day, June 25.
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11: Oh, the phones. What, we have gone nuts with the phones, haven't we? We're crazy with the phones. This guy thinks he needs that phone. The thing that amuses me the most about the phone machine is how often we call people now trying to get the machine. That's what's happened now with the machine. So the person picks up and you're, I didn't think you would be there. I just wanted to leave a message saying, sorry I missed you.

0: 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He's standing by. That on the way in a matter of minutes. Also coming up very soon, what caught my eye and some tax tips.
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10: G'day there for Kilcunda today. Fair conditions, 1 to 3 foot swell, 3 knot cross shore wind in from the east. High tide to 2 metres at around 7:30, 15 in the drink and 10 outside. For the island, fair conditions, 1 to 3 foot swell, 8 knot onshore wind in from the east. High tide just over a metre at around 20 to 8, 15 in the drink and 12 outside. When a child is in hospital, Ronald McDonald House gives their family a community of support, warm meals and a place to rest. Because when a child is sick or injured, family stays. 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
11: 7 degrees in Warrigal, 10 in Traralgon, in Pakenham at 7. From the Capital Radio 3GG newsroom, I'm Scott Maiman. Gippsland Nationals MP Darren Chester has again criticised the Albanese government over its changes to capital gains tax and negative gearing. Labor has reached a deal with the Greens to pass its contentious changes, and it'll also prevent people from using the self-managed super fund to borrow for a property purchase. Mr. Chester has told Federal Parliament Labor's decisions are leaving Australians with one simple question.
12: When will the Prime Minister stop breaking his promises and actually start telling the truth to the Australian people? Yeah, because after 4 years of the Albanese government, the family budgets of everyday Australians are going backwards with a severe decline in living standards.
11: It's been revealed emergency crews have taken nearly an hour to rescue a man from a sinkhole in Gippsland East earlier this week. Parks Victoria says crews used ropes to pull the man to safety at Raymond Hill. New data shows children are increasingly being sent to emergency departments with injuries from an e-scooter accident. An investigation of Victorian hospital presentations has found injuries of children increased fourfold over as many years. Lead author Lisa Sherwood says stronger regulation would help ease the burden on hospitals.
13: You know, these are preventable injuries, so we should be trying to do something preventive rather than asking our doctors and nurses to spend their time doing this, which takes away from other conditions that they could be treating as well.
11: La Trobe City Council is calling for expressions of interest from locals to join the newly established Visitor Economy Advisory Committee. Council is seeking representatives with an interest or experience in tourism, events, hospitality, business or community development. Details are available from Council. The CEO of Ambulance Victoria has pulled on the gloves and delivered a baby girl while visiting his employees in the state's northeast. He was originally visiting the Wangaratta team, whose office was set alight by arsonists last week, when they got an urgent call about a woman in the late stages of labour. The paramedics on duty had not delivered a baby before, so the boss, Jordan Emery, volunteered to step in.
14: Despite what people say about chief executives, one of the things I miss most about my current role is actually getting out and caring for patients. I bloody loved being a paramedic. It's been the highlight of my life. So the chance to get out from time to time with my amazing people and still care for patients is a real privilege.
11: And more details have emerged about Daryl Braithwaite's decision to call time on performing live after 6 decades in the industry. He's now spoken for the first time since the announcement, saying he actually made the decision nearly a fortnight ago, saying live performances have become too challenging.
15: I just thought I'm not enjoying it as much as when I started or over the 58 years. And I thought, I'll stop because it's robbing myself and the people that are listening to how it actually should be.
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11: Sam Mitchell has again batted away questions about his coaching future at Hawthorn. Eddie Summerfield reports.
16: Tasmania in the market for a new coach. Sam Mitchell dismissing talks of a move to Tasmania.
17: There's a big difference between taking a phone call, which it's rude not to, and discussing coaching other teams.
16: The Hawks have an opening round rematch with the Giants on Friday night. They'll be without Josh Weddle, who's been suspended, while Connor Nash and Jack Gunston are still overcoming injury. A chance for payback for a 27-point loss.
17: We weren't ready for the Giants on that day. Is it about righting that wrong? Partially.
16: The Hawks coach also addressing reports the AFL is considering cutting list sizes. He'd instead like them opened up.
17: You should have any number of players on your list that you think you can manage.
16: Eddie Summerfield reporting.
11: And that's the latest news update. I'm Scott Maiman from the Capital Radio Newsroom.
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18: Good morning, a great start on the roads around Gippsland. There isn't any holdups or delays. As we run into Melbourne, the Princess Freeway is looking great for your Thursday morning. Same goes with the Pakenham Bypass. It's a nice smooth run once you do get onto the Monash Freeway. Delays do start up from the Princess Highway to Belgrave Hallam Road. 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More traffic soon on 3GG's Local Breakfast.
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5: 3GG's four-day forecast for Southern Stock Feeds. 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
0: 6:07, looking a little on the cloudy side this morning. Otherwise, we're looking all right. Some morning fog, light winds, down to 3 overnight. Tomorrow, we are looking at some early fog ahead of a partly cloudy 15 Saturday. Possible showers and 14 degrees and cloud clearing. Some morning fog, a sunny afternoon. Sunday, light winds, top around about 14. Today, 8 for Mount Baw, 14 for the Prom, 15 today for Leongatha, Tarragon, Druin and Warragul, 16 today for Maui, Right now, Tarragon on 9, Leongatha 8, and right now, Pakenham 7.
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0: Well, here we are, coming towards the tail end of the week. Congratulations, you've made it this far. Stick around. What caught my eye? We'll get to that. There is also the chance at money. We'll do that in around about 20 from now with 3GG's Ultimate Ear Test. Get ready to put your guess to the test. Right now, though, some Oz Crawl. Forever Classic 3GG.

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0: Yes, it's around this time I get a little bit peggish. Gippsland's forever classic, 3JJ, just on 16 past 6. Welcome to Thursday, wherever you might be, and welcome to Word of the Week, that we will get to after 7 this morning. Looking forward to the word that I've got to try and figure out. I get around about 3 to 4 guesses at it, and then I kind of give up. And at the moment, I haven't guessed one of the words of the week since we've been playing. Stick around for the chance to win money with 3GG's Ultimate Ear Test. Thanks to TM&H, Mitre 10. That's the sound that could win you some money this morning and get you in the draw to win a fantastic prize pack at the end of the month just by having a go. In the meantime,
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2: What caught our eye?
0: From the file, what we have here is a failure to communicate. Comes this story in Norway, where a lack of communication between a mechanic and a trucker led to a huge problem. The truck driver thought the mechanic was done because the mechanic was busy working underneath the truck. He couldn't see anyone inside the garage. And so the driver hopped into the cab, began backing out of the garage. The quick thinking of the mechanic grabbed onto the bottom of the truck and held on for dear life. He figured the driver would stop eventually and he could let go, crawl out. Of course, he was right. The driver did stop around about 20 kilometres later.
1: 3GG is classic. After classic. Don't you go out in the rain. After classic. Where do you go, my lovely? We are Forever Classic, 3GG.
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0: Oh, would you look at that, 20 past 6 already. The Bureau says today we are in for a cloudy Thursday. Some morning fog, some light winds, no real rain or drizzle to speak of. We're down to 3 overnight. A chilly start ahead of what will be a foggy morning and then partly cloudy. Possible brief showers later in the day, light winds. Tomorrow a top round about 15 degrees. You got that? Have you got this? 3GG's ultimate ear test. Here's your chance to identify that to win $780. Thanks to TM and HMART at 10, a brand new sound. It is an everyday item that is making the sound. In fact, you could have made this very sound. Yes, recently. Who knows? All right. Forever Classic, 3GG, giving you the chance to win right now. Also, just by having a guess, even if you're not right, you're in the draw to win that fantastic prize pack, valued at around $500, thanks to Crown and Andrews. All right, so what are you waiting for? 56222444. Put your guess to the test right now. 3GG, good morning.

0: H might attend George Street Mowing. It's the sound that has Gippsland guessing. 3GG's ultimate ear test.
1: To Traralgon this time around. Good morning to you, Jeff. How do we find you this morning?
2: Very good, Dixie. Very good.
1: That. All right. We're getting closer to the weekend. Any plans for the weekend at all?
2: No, nothing at all. Very quiet.
1: Very quiet. Very all quiet. Right. It's kind of inside weather, isn't it?
2: Yep, my word, yep.
1: Yeah,
2: it's very cold out there.
1: Yep. Yes, indeed. Maybe just sitting in front of the fire with a nice bottle of red, perhaps.
2: Oh, I don't drink anymore. That's the problem.
1: Oh, there we go. Well, maybe a nice cup of tea, perhaps.
2: A nice cup of coffee is excellent. Yes,
1: excellent.
2: Yes,
1: all right. Well, let's see whether or not we can buy you some coffee and some milk. There it is. 3GG's ultimate ear test. $780 worth there. Jeff, what are you thinking?
2: Could it be when you go to the post office and you buy the parcel bag, and when they go to stamp the parcel bag?
1: Yes, when they do that. I know exactly that sound.
2: Yep.
1: And unfortunately not right. But the great news is, Jeff, is that you're in the draw just with that guess to win a fantastic prize pack, which we will do at the end of June, the end of next week. Somebody will win $500 worth of Crown and Andrews gear, so you're on the draw to win that.
2: Okay, then. Thank you very much for that.
1: My absolute pleasure. You have a great day. There's another chance for you to win coming up next hour. Here at Forever Classic, 3GG. But up next, let's chat with the Weather Bureau.
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10: 7 degrees in Warrigal, 10 in Traralgon, in Pakenham at 7. From the Capital Radio 3GG newsroom, I'm Scott Maiman. Gippsland Nationals MP Darren Chester has again criticised the Albanese government over its changes to capital gains tax and negative gearing. Labor has reached a deal with the Greens to pass its contentious changes, and it'll also prevent people from using the self-managed super fund to borrow for a property purchase. Mr. Chester has told Federal Parliament Labor's decisions are leaving Australians with one simple question.
11: When will the Prime Minister stop breaking his promises and actually start telling the truth to the Australian people. Because after 4 years of the Albanese government, the family budgets of everyday Australians are going backwards, with a severe decline in living standards.
10: It's been revealed emergency crews have taken...

0: away from other conditions that they could be treating as well.
1: La Trobe City Council is calling for expressions of interest from locals to join the newly established Visitor Economy Advisory Committee. Council is seeking representatives with an interest or experience in tourism, events, hospitality, business or community development. Details are available from Council. The CEO of Ambulance Victoria has pulled on the gloves and delivered a baby girl while visiting his employees in the state's northeast. He was originally visiting the Wangaratta team. His office was set alight by arsonists last week when they got an urgent call about a woman in the late stages of labour. The paramedics on duty had not delivered a baby before, so the boss, Jordan Emery, volunteered to step in.
2: Despite what people say about chief executives, one of the things I miss most about my current role is actually getting out and caring for patients. I bloody loved being a paramedic. It's been the highlight of my life. So the chance to get out from time to time with my amazing people and still care for patients is a real privilege.
1: And more details have emerged about Daryl Braithwaite's decision to call time on performing live after 6 decades in the industry. He's now spoken for the first time since the announcement, saying he actually made the decision nearly a fortnight ago, saying live performances have become too challenging.
3: I just thought I'm not enjoying it as much as when I started or over the 58 years. And I thought, I'll stop because it's robbing myself and the people that are listening to how it actually should be.
4: 3GG Local Sport.
1: Sam Mitchell has again batted away questions about his coaching future at Hawthorn. Eddie Summerfield reports.
5: Tasmania in the market for a new coach. Sam Mitchell dismissing talks of a move to Tasmania.
6: There's a big difference between taking a phone call, which it's rude not to, and discussing coaching other teams.
5: The Hawks have an opening round rematch with the Giants on Friday night. They'll be without Josh Weddle, who's been suspended, while Connor Nash and Jack Gunston are still overcoming injury. A chance for payback for a 27-point loss.
6: We weren't ready for the Giants on that day. Is it about righting that wrong? Partially.
5: The Hawks coach also addressing reports the AFL is considering cutting list sizes. He'd instead like them opened up.
6: You should have any number of players on your list that you think you can manage.
5: Eddie Summerfield reporting.
1: And that's the latest news update. I'm Scott Maiman from the Capital Radio Newsroom.
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7: It's starting to build up in Drouin this morning on Main South Road after the Summerhill Boulevard just heading northbound. Otherwise, checking out your run into Melbourne, flying through on the Princes Freeway, the Pakenham Bypass is nice and smooth as well. Once you get onto the Monash Freeway, delay citybound from the Princes Highway to Belgrave Pelham Road, then through to Warragul Road. When a child is in hospital, Ronald McDonald House gives their family a community of support, warm meals and a place to rest. Because when a child is sick or injured, family stays. More traffic soon on 3GG's Local Breakfast.
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4: 3GG's four-day forecast.
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9: Kate from the Weather Bureau, good morning.
11: Good morning, how's it going?
9: You know what, not too bad, especially when I look towards the weekend and looking how nice the weekend is looking considering we're in the middle of winter.
11: Look, it is certainly looking pretty nice. Mostly sunny, top of 15 for Warragul. Certainly not something to be sniffed at for this time of year, even if you do have to ignore the chilly start. But that is all the way on Sunday. Between now and then, look, largely settled conditions. We've got a high pressure system, which is very slowly making its way across the southern part of the country, centred just to the north of Tasmania, going through the Bass Strait across the next couple of days, which does mean that we are looking at quite settled conditions across the region. So just a slight chance for a very light shower or two around, but you'd be pretty lucky or unlucky, depending on how you feel about the very light bits of rain this time of year. The main thing to note is some foggy starts with the still conditions. So certainly plenty of fog

0: around this morning, and we are expecting those foggy starts to continue really across the next few mornings all the way through until Sunday, where we do start to see a bit more activity as we get some instability ahead of a change which is expected to push through early to mid next week with a low pressure system which could potentially throw up a few frontal systems associated with that. But that is quite a way out. We are talking quite steady as she goes weather between now and then. Also the nights are cooling off, some cooler starts on the way across the next couple of mornings thanks to some clearer skies. So we are expecting some clearer skies as we get towards the weekend, which does mean some pretty chilly starts. So certainly a reminder that winter is here.
1: Well, it certainly is, but the studio audience want me to thank you and the Weather Bureau for organising such a beautiful weekend ahead.
0: Well, that's, always looking forward to the weekend, no matter the weather. No such thing as bad weather, just poor clothing and poor choices.
1: Exactly.
0: But no, we do our best here at the Bureau to line up the fronts with the midweek, but it doesn't always happen.
1: No, there it is. And you know what? Isn't it funny? Always bad choices on the weekend.
0: Look, we all do our best to make good choices all the time, but look, I cannot speak for everyone's weekend choices.
1: All right. As always, Kate, you have yourself a wonderful day.
0: Thank you.
1: Pleasure. Right now, we're sitting on 7 degrees at Pakenham. We've got 8 at Maui. The Prom right now is sitting on 10.
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1: Are you there? Are you ready? Mm-hmm. For word of the week, I know I'm pumping myself right now. I've been going through the thesaurus just like a madman. I wonder what the word will be. We'll figure that out after 7:30 this morning. Coming up next, though, we will find out what's making 3GG's Gippsland guide. Ooh, and a truffle festival. Nice. That and more details coming up soon. This is Forever Classic 3GG.

0: It is 13-7. This is Gippsland's Forever Classic 531 3G, the station that next hour will give you the chance to win 780. The Ultimate Ear Test back with thanks to TMLH Mart 10. That is on the cards, and it is an everyday item. This is the sound that could win you some money, a little bit of happiness on this Thursday. Hi there, Dixie, through until 10, and let's dive on in. Here's a couple of things that are coming up this weekend, and the following, including Come Together, the Music of the Beatles at the Algae Hall. That is on this Saturday from 7 till 11. Book your tickets through the theatre and the hall. Deaf Bridges, a comedy, is happening at the Stratford Courthouse. Yes. This is quite a funny play. It's your chance to head along. You've got the open mic night happening Friday week, and that is at Small Stages, the Bond Street Event Centre in Sale. It's your chance to come along. Sounds good. And the Warrail Lodge Trivia Night is happening on Saturday the 4th of July, and there's still a chance for you to go and book your tickets. They're selling very quickly, so gather your friends and I'll be your master of mirth. That is happening at the Leongather RSL on Saturday the 4th. Want further details about that or anything else happening around the region? 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

0: there's one of our former superstar experiences. We gave you the chance to see Simply Red in Paris last year. This is Forever Classic Thrillable GN. 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We will also, after 7 o'clock, find out the word of the week. 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
7: 7 degrees in Warragul, 9 for Traralgon, 7 in Pakenham. From the Capital Radio 3GG newsroom, I'm Scott Maiman. A man's had to be rescued from a 3-metre-deep sinkhole in Gippsland's east. Alex Donkery has details.
8: CFA crews were called to an incident on Raymond Island on Monday night, shortly after 6. CFA units, along with police, ambulance, FRV and the SES's Bairnsdale unit, arrived to find the man trapped inside a sinkhole. It's believed the man and his wife were looking to assist any injured wildlife when they walked through what they thought was an animal trail. It was when the man fell in. The incident was declared safe nearly an hour later. The man was assessed by Ambulance Victoria and was given the all clear to return home. Alex Stockerty, Capital Radio News.
7: Borbor Shire residents are being reminded to dispose of their e-waste correctly after a recycling truck caught fire in Rouen. The incident happened more than a week ago. Council says it was discovered batteries in the recycling trash is believed to have caused the fire. Gippsland's multicultural community has raised concerns. Many Gippslanders are still struggling to cope and understand with the messaging of emergency services. Community leaders from a variety of Gippsland-based multicultural services say understanding the messaging is top priority in times of a crisis to make sure those warnings are correctly understood. The Allen government is making audio recordings in taxis mandatory to help catch dodgy drivers working in the taxi and rideshare industry. Video recording is already compulsory. State Transport Minister Gabriel Williams says adding audio recordings will make it easier for complaints to be investigated and proven.
9: Mandating audio in taxis is so that we can, if necessary, capture the conversations that reveal wrongdoing. That is critically important.
7: New data has found Victorians don't feel safe in their homes, prompting calls for the Allen government to introduce a $500 rebate to help households upgrade security. Liz Carey at the RACV says there's evidence it works.
10: Western Australia has introduced this at least over 5 years ago with great success. They had 30,000 households take up this offer. They have a $400 rebate. And we know that it works in that jurisdiction and it would work here in Victoria.
7: New figures have revealed the Australian Tennis Open has injected more than $720 million into the Victorian economy. Data from consumer research group IER has found 62% of attendees were from Melbourne, 18% from interstate and less than 8% from overseas.
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7: Former Essendon captain Zach Merritt has stopped short of endorsing any candidates for the club's vacant senior coaching position. Interim coach Dean Solomon and former coach James Hurd are among the leading contenders to replace Brad Scott. Merritt praised Hurd's influence as a mentor, but refused to be drawn on who should take over.
11: Yeah, I'm not going to endorse anyone individually. I just love the club to do its own process, back themselves in, Andrew back himself in, and pick the absolute best coach for the footy club to move forward.
7: And that's the latest news update. I'm Scott Maiman from the Capital Radio Newsroom.
1: 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Time saver traffic. Accident towing Gippsland. 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
5: A busy morning in Warragul on Howard Street, just heading northbound approaching Alfred Street. Otherwise, having a quick look at your run into Melbourne. A smooth run on the Princes Freeway this morning and the Pakenham Bypass is nice and clear for your Thursday. Once you get onto the Monash Freeway, it's slowing citybound from the Princes Highway to the South Gippsland Freeway, then from the Eastlink through to Warragul Road. Most of us take sight for granted. 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
1: 3GG's four-day forecast for Southern Stock Feeds, offering fully customised dairy, beef and sheep pellets.
0: It is 7:05 and the word is, well, you know what, today's actually not going to be too bad. Some morning fog. Head of a cloudy, light, windy Thursday, down to 3 overnight. Tomorrow, the possibility of some brief showers, light winds, otherwise a cloudy Friday top, 15 degrees. Cloudy, yes, some morning fog, light winds, but reasonably dry on Saturday, 14. Cloud clearing and 14 for you on Sunday. Today, 8 for Mount Baw, 14 for the Prom, 16 for Moe, 15 everywhere else right now. Phillip Island on 10, Warragul's on 7 degrees, and Currumburra currently sitting on 8 degrees.
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0: The Local Breakfast, 3GG. It is 7:06, very soon, word of the week. We will also... we asked the internet, yes, this question here, what are some of the most unrealistic everyday life things that happen in movies that don't happen in real life? And the answers that came through have been delivered. We will deliver those piping hot and fresh for you in a matter of minutes. Also, the ultimate ear test, your chance to identify that and win money or win prizes. Take your pick. Yeah, let's get it started. Some Proclaimers after Pat Benatar at 3GG.

0: from the movie Benny and June, starring Johnny Depp and Mary Stuart Masterson. That is the Proclaimers, a forever classic, 531 3G. The reason I mentioned that is that movies, yes, we ask the internet some of the more unrealistic everyday life habits portrayed in movies that don't really happen in real life. See if you agree with all of these. The first one here is a week's groceries in a single paper bag. Bonus points if there is a visible baguette. Yeah, I agree with that one there. Turning on the TV to the exact channel and segment of a news story. That never happens. I'll agree with that as well. A married couple living in a huge house, but if they have an argument, one is sleeping on the couch. Huge house with only one bedroom. Like, that's going to happen. Yeah, I agree with that as well. Anyone who loses a job walks out carrying just one box of their stuff. You know what? It will take a fleet of movers to move my stuff out of 3GG if that ever happened. Anyone who's left their car keys on the sun visor. We used to do that years ago, but not certainly anymore. And throwing down enough cash to cover their meal, their cab ride, or a drink without actually ever seeing the bill. That never happens in real life. There it is, some of the more unrealistic everyday life habits that are portrayed in movies.
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0: Hi, is that Nadine?
3: It is.
0: It's DC calling from 3GG. 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
0: You are our grand prize winner of our superstar experience.
3: 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Oh, my gosh.
0: Airfares for you and somebody else to Chicago to see Eric Clapton perform. $5,000 of spending money as well.
3: 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Thank you so much.
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0: It's 18 past 7, and the word is, you know what, we are in for a very nice day today. Light winds, morning fog, cloudy conditions to follow, a top around 15 degrees, and right now, we are sitting on 6, and we are sitting on a stack of money. Here we go, 5, 6, 2, 2, 4. If you'd like to identify this sound, the money could be yours, or the prizes, just by being wrong. 780 right now, 5, 6, 2, 2, 4. Back to TM and H, might at 10.

0: Knights might attend George Street Mowing. It's the sound that has Gippsland guessing. Three double G's ultimate ear test.
1: Time to play Three Double G's ultimate ear test on the line from Warragul. Good morning to you, Jane.
2: Good morning, Dixie. How are you?
1: I am good. What about you? How are you faring?
2: Yeah, not too bad.
1: Not too bad. Awesome.
2: No use complaining.
1: Yeah, well, that's it. Nobody listens, so we're told.
2: It doesn't do you any good to complain, does it?
1: Well, no, this is it. Now, mind you, it does feel as though there's a little bit of weight when you can share the whatever's, you know, bugging you.
2: Nah, yeah. It doesn't make it any easier, so you're better off not to annoy somebody else.
1: Well, off your chest, I'd like you to get the answer to 3GG's ultimate ear test. Here we go, my darling. What do you think for $780?
2: How about is it turning the knob on a deadlock to open or close, lock or...
1: Yes,
2: lock
1: yes.
2: Lock or unlock it?
1: I know exactly what you're saying. That, of course, is an everyday item, and it sounds a lot like our sound. However, it's not the right one.
2: Oh, well, there you go.
1: You know what? The great news is that even though you're wrong with your guess for the money, you are in the draw to win that fantastic prize pack at the end of next week. Good luck to you. You have yourself a lovely day, okay, Jane?
2: Thank you very much, and the same to you.
1: Always
2: thank
1: a pleasure, Treasure. You. Another chance for you to win coming up 25 past 8 here at 3GG. Thanks to T1H Mart at 10.
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1: And the Warragul Community Men's Shed are looking for new members. Formerly the Arrogant Men's Shed, this is your opportunity to head along. It's a great place for people to catch up, support each other. The Shed also performs community work at various activities such as woodwork, metalwork and other things. Further details online.
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9: 7 degrees in Warragul, 9 for Traralgon, 7 in Pakenham. From the Capital Radio 3GG Newsroom, I'm Scott Maiman. A man's had to be rescued from a 3 metre deep sinkhole in Gippsland East. Alex Donkery has details.
10: CFA crews were called to an incident on Raymond Island on Monday night, shortly after six. CFA units, along with police, ambulance, FRV and the SES's Bairnsdale unit, arrived to find the man trapped inside a sinkhole. It's believed the man and his wife were looking to assist any injured wildlife when they walked through what they thought was an animal trail. It was when the man fell in. The incident was declared safe nearly an hour later. The man was assessed by Ambulance Victoria and was given the all clear to return home. Alex Stockerty, Capital Radio News.
9: Borbor Shire residents are being reminded to dispose of their e-waste correctly after a recycling truck caught fire in Rouen. The incident happened more than a week ago. Council says it was discovered batteries in the recycling trash is believed to have caused the fire. Gippsland's multicultural community has raised concerns. Many Gippslanders are still struggling to cope and understand with the messaging of emergency services. Community leaders from a variety of Gippsland-based multicultural services say understanding the messaging is top priority in times of a crisis to make sure those warnings are correctly understood. The Allan government is making audio recordings in taxis mandatory to help catch dodgy drivers working in the taxi and rideshare industry. Video recording is already compulsory. State Transport Minister Gabriel Williams says adding audio recordings will make it easier for complaints to be investigated and proven.
11: Mandating audio in taxis is so that we can, if necessary, capture the conversations that reveal wrongdoing. That is critically important.
9: New data has found Victorians don't feel safe in their homes, prompting calls for the Allan government to introduce a $500 rebate to help households upgrade security. Liz Carey at the RACV says there's evidence it works.
12: Western Australia has introduced this at least over 5 years ago with great success. They had 30,000 households take up this offer. They have a $400 rebate. And we know that it works in that jurisdiction and it would work here in Victoria.
9: New figures have revealed the Australian Tennis Open has injected more than $720 million into the Victorian economy. Data from consumer research group IER has found 62% of attendees were from Melbourne, 18% from interstate and less than 8% from overseas.
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9: Former Essendon captain Zach Merritt has stopped short of endorsing any candidates for the club's vacant senior coaching position. Interim coach Dean Solomon and former coach James Hurd are among the leading contenders to replace Brad Scott. Merritt praised Hurd's influence as a mentor, but refused to be drawn on who should take over.
13: Yeah, I'm not going to endorse anyone individually. I just love the club to do its own process, back themselves in, Andrew back himself in, and pick the absolute best coach for the footy club to move forward.
9: And that's the latest news update. I'm Scott Maiman from the Capital Radio Newsroom.
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3: Well, you know what, as far as winter days go, today's not too bad. Morning fog, light winds ahead of a cloudy Thursday, down to 3 degrees overnight. Tomorrow, we're looking cloudy, we're looking at some possible brief showers, enough to be annoying. A top tomorrow, 15 degrees, further ahead to the weekend. Cloudy, fog, light winds, Saturday 14, and some clearing cloud. Otherwise, a sunny afternoon on Sunday. Light winds top around about 14. Today, 8 for Mount Baw, 14 if you're around the prom, 16 for Maui, the warmest, 15 everywhere else right now. Phillip Island's on 10, Warragul is on 8, and Currumburra right now is sitting also on 8 degrees.
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3: 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Yeah, let's get to all that and so much more. Welcome to Thursday, could very well be a payday. Forever Classic, 3GG, good morning.

0: say amen. Go and say it.
1: Amen.
0: Yes, welcome to Thursday, Forever Classic, 531 3GG. I was just kind of looking at your hair this morning, and you are looking more and more like Justin Timberlake, a la kind of NSYNC style.
1: Well, you can tell when it gets to this stage that I really need a haircut, when it all starts curling at the front, and, oh.
0: Yeah.
1: If I don't put product in, it goes all fluffy.
0: Product?
1: And oh, yeah.
0: Do you go gel?
1: It's like a gel paste, weird sort of. They come up with funny names for it these days.
0: Okay.
1: So, yeah.
0: So time for a haircut, is it?
1: Yeah, happening on Tuesday, actually. Oh, I'm booked in. Yeah.
0: Booked in. Look at you go. This is Forever Classic, 3GG, Aaron Chilcott, of course. That is the other voice you can hear on this Thursday. And being a Thursday, I'm getting ready. I'm so competitive at the moment. When it's coming to Fight for Your Flashback.
1: Yes.
0: I'm looking forward to tomorrow because I'm not sure what the songs are going to be or even the subject matter yet.
1: But you're still so far out in front.
0: Well, that's it. But you know what? You know, just kind of do a bit of a gout and just kind of just keep running.
1: Well, I think that's what you're doing.
0: Well, that's exactly right. Well, we'll find out what those songs are tomorrow. But in the meantime...
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4: If you want, you can say it now.
3: Word of the Day. Come on, baby, tell me why.
0: So I need a word for the day, and Aaron Chilcott, you are about to give us that word of the day. See if you can play along at home too, by the way.
1: Now, this is a word that actually looks like a typo the way that it's written. The word is sned. So that's sned. S-N-E-D. Not to be confused with sen, S-N-E-D, sned.
0: There used to be, wasn't there in Peter Pan, wasn't like one of Captain Hook's kind of henchmen called Sneed?
1: Maybe, yeah, but that's not this. No.
0: That's not this.
1: No.
0: All right, so sned, S-N-E-D. Is that a tiny shard of cereal that somehow lodges itself in your gums like a medieval weapon?
1: Sned, no, that's not it, no.
0: Is it what describes a person who insists they're fine while clearly plotting revenge on a chair they've just stubbed their toe on?
1: Oh, yes, I've seen that happen. No, but no.
0: Okay, is it to trim your fringe yourself and instantly regret every single life choice that has led to that moment?
1: Ooh, I heard the word trim there, which is actually starting to get where you need to be, but I'd still give you one of those noises, yeah.
0: Okay, all right, final guess. Is it a small, angry twig that snaps back at you and hits you in the face during a bushwalk?
1: And you've gone even further away from it again. No.
0: Okay, well, what is sned?
1: So sned means, it's an old term, not really used much anymore, comes from around the Scottish, Northern English and Scandinavian areas, and it means to cut, lop or trim.
0: Oh, okay, so I was rather close with
1: you
0: the fringe.
1: You were very close, but again, as usual, you've sort of gone way away from that.
0: There it is, the word of the week.
1: Sned.
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0: Hey, TM&H Mart of 10, always there with a bargain or two in time for the weekend. 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

is 11 away from 8. Tis twas and can tell you that it's going to be partly cloudy today. Some morning fog, light winds, chasing top 15 degrees, and right now we are sitting on 7. And that's the weather outside. Yes, this forever classic, 3GG, the local breakfast. Great to have your company, and we will open up the celebration book after 8. If you want to get in nice and early, give me a call right now. Don't be shy, 56222444. Tell me who's celebrating. We'll announce it together. Shall we after 8 here on 3GG?

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1: Awesome, Billy Joel, one of our former superstar experiences, and they will continue into 2026, the next one, Locked and Loaded. Yeah, stick around longer to find out who that'll be. Hero Forever Classic, 531, 3GG. Scott Maiman, standing by in the 3GG newsroom, ready to update you. 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Ooh, smell that? 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
12: Heading to Mount Baw-Baw? 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
13: This is Budgie Baker and a clear day ahead, it looks like, but temperature's just been keeping around that zero mark, a little bit above as well, and it wasn't quite cold enough for the snowmakers again. Lake Mountain, no toboggans have been having a blast, and they'll be open today for a lot of sliding fun. Baw-Baw, they should get some skiing and boarding for the weekend, which is good news for them. Bull-Up, still got Burke Street going on, nice snow cover, should get the express and a carpet open today. Falls Creek, waiting for better conditions for snowmaking and natural snowfall, which a few days off yet, so no lifts today. Hotham, no lifts to spin as well. Weather is being very fickle. 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
12: Thanks to Terry and the team at Crawford Marine, Chickerill Street, Morwell, celebrating over 60 years in boating.
15: 8 degrees in Warragul, it's 9 in Traralgon, 7 in Pakenham. From the Capital Radio 3GG newsroom, I'm Scott Maiman. A driver has lost his vehicle after allegedly getting caught speeding through Trafalgar. It's understood he was nabbed by police earlier this month at 153 kilometres an hour on the Princes Highway. He's not only faced court, but he's also had his car impounded. Gippsland Nationals MP Darren Chester has doubled down on his criticisms of the Albanese government's changes to capital gains and negative gearing. It comes after a deal was struck between Labor and the Greens to pass the changes. The changes will now also prevent people from using their self-managed super funds to borrow for a property purchase. Mr. Chester has told Federal Parliament the government will see no one believing another promise from Labor.
0: This is a Prime Minister who was elected on deceit, on broken promises and trickery, and now he's doing deals with the Greens to ram his budget of broken promises and higher taxes through the Parliament. The budget confirmed the great deception at the heart of this government.
15: Two men have been stabbed at a McDonald's car park in Milton. Two men, both in their 20s, turned up at a Milton ambulance station following the incident. Crime scene investigators at the car park found a machete sleeve. Police say one victim has life-threatening injuries. The other is listed as serious. A Victorian female Liberal MP has made a police complaint against a male colleague. Victoria Police confirmed they're investigating reports of a physical assault after an event earlier this month. The Victorian Taxi Association's hoping a raft of new offences will weed out the bad apples in the industry. Drivers will face having their licences cancelled if they decline short trips or refuse to take passengers with service dogs. And the association's Peter Valentine says the meter must always be turned on.
16: There's a meter, now it must be turned on. If it's not turned on, that's one of the offences that is now going to be able to be reported. And on top of that, those persons are now going to be listed, named and shamed, if you like, on the public register.
15: And it seems Carl Stefanovic may have appeared on the Today Show for the last time. Channel 9 is negotiating terms for the long-time host to leave the network after his podcast interview with far-right British activist Tommy Robinson.
2: 3GG Local Sport.
15: A pair of Gippslanders has been selected to represent Australia in an AFLW representative match later this year. Alex Donkerty has details.
17: Cora Lynn's Tyler Hanks and Beaconsfield's Tiana Smith will represent the nation as they take on Ireland in a representative match on August 1 ahead of the AFLW season. Hanks, who serves as the vice-captain of the Demons, has been ultra-consistent in their midfield over the past number of years, winning the club's best and fairest twice. Last year was a career-best season for the 25-year-old. She was named in the league's All-Australian side for the first time. While Smith produced a career-best season of her own at St Kilda last year, the 23-year-old won the Saints' best and fairest for the first time in a year which saw the Saints reach the finals for the first time in their short history. Alex Stockerty, Capital Radio News.
15: And that's the latest news update. I'm Scott Maiman from the Capital Radio Newsroom.
2: 3GG. Time-saver traffic. Accident towing Gippsland. Prompt and professional attention from Bunyip to Mallacoota and right across South Gippsland.
18: Still busy in Drouin this morning on Main South Road after the Summerhill Boulevard just heading northbound. Otherwise, having a look at your run into Melbourne, a nice smooth run on the Princes Freeway and the Pakenham Bypass is clear as well. Onto the Monash Freeway, it's slowing citybound from Clyne Road to Belgrave Helen Road, then from the Eastling through to Warragul Road. Pancreatic cancer numbers are outrageous and they need to change. Give Hope Fund Medical Research and donate a dare to hope.com.au today. More traffic soon on 3GG's Local Breakfast.
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2: 3GG's four-day forecast for Southern Stock Feeds. 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
1: The word for Thursday is cloudy. A little bit of morning fog around in some parts. Light winds. No real rain or drizzle to speak of. We are down to 3 overnight. Tomorrow, Friday, rounding out your week with a partly cloudy day, some morning fog. Just a slight chance of shower tomorrow. Light winds in 15. Cloudy at this stage, some morning fog. Top around 14 Saturday and rinse and repeat. Sunday, cloud clearing, morning fog, then a sunny afternoon. Top around about 14 on Sunday. Today, 8 for Mount Baw-Baw, 14 for the Prom, 16 for Maui, 15 everywhere else right now. We are sitting on 7 degrees right now in Warragul. Maui's on 8. And right now, at the front of the Thorpdale Bakery, it's sitting on 8 degrees.
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1: Well, here comes 8 o'clock, ladies and gents, and we are very close to giving away some money. 780 with 3GG's Ultimate Ear Test, that before 8:30, the celebration book on this day. And sometime before 9, what caught my eye? All that and more. Stick around, it all begins with some Club Nouveau, 3GG.

0: Yes, as we hold on to the money, well, just for the time being, we're keeping it kind of safe for you to collect with 3GG's Ultimate Ear Test. We'll do that again very soon for our classic 3GG 14 past 8. Welcome to Thursday. We're into the, we can see the weekend is fast approaching. Looking forward to the beautiful weather that we'll get, considering the time of the year that it is, some sunny. We might actually see some sun over the next couple of days. 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
0: Let's open up the archive and reveal what's happened on this day, June 25. It was on this day in 1967 that the Beatles performed their new song, All You Need Is Love, in a live international telecast. Porn star John Holmes was cleared of murder charges on this day in 82. It was the very same day that Prince released his Purple Rain album. Julia Roberts married singer Lyle Lovett on this day in 1993. However, it didn't last that long. A sad day in 1997 when underwater explorer and filmmaker Jacques Cousteau died of a heart attack in Paris at the age of 87. In 2005, Elle Macpherson separated from Aki Boussom, while Shane and Simone Warne called it quits after 10 years of marriage. In 2019, San Francisco is the first major US city to ban e-cigarettes. A year later in 2020, and Qantas announces it's cutting 6,000 jobs, which equates to a fifth of its workforce because of the pandemic. And in 2021, former US police officer Derek Chauvin is sentenced to 22 years and 6 months jail for the murder of George Floyd in Minneapolis. And that's just some of what's happened on this day, June 25.
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0: Cynthia Kepler, happy birthday to you from all of us here at Forever Classic 531 3GG. If you celebrate today, you happen to share it with the likes of, well, George Michael would have been 63 today. Ricky Gervais is 65. Tim Finn is 74. Carly Simon turns 81. And June Lockhart, the mum from Lost in Space, would have been 101.
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0: Hi, is that Nadine?
4: It is.
0: It's DC calling from 3GG. You wouldn't want to be going on a trip to Chicago anytime soon, would you?
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10: The local breakfast G.
0: 20 past 8. Here we are looking reasonably cloudy, some fog around, light winds. Top today, 15 degrees. Right now, we are sitting on 7 and we are sitting on a stack of cash, ladies and gentlemen. 3GG's ultimate ear test is ready to deposit $780 into your bank account. It is an everyday item making the sound. So what do you think? 56222444, money up for grabs thanks to TM and HMART at 10. Or, even if you're not right, just by having a guess, you're in the draw to win a fantastic prize pack value at around $500. So let's get to it. 56222444. 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

0: TMNH might attend. George Street Mowing. It's the sound that has Gippsland guessing. Three double G's ultimate ear test.
1: June of Newborough. Good morning. We're close to the weekend. Have you got anything on the dance card for the weekend at all, my love?
2: Go shopping.
1: Shopping? Maybe with the money.
2: If it's sunny, or go for a dive.
1: Oh, look at you go. Look at just planning on the fly. That's great. Are you ready to win some money? Well, maybe we can help you out with a little bit of cash. $780 this morning. Thanks to TMNH. Might attend George Street in Maui. Of course, you would know where that is, being being a local. What do you think?
2: My 4th, 7th, and dad. 3 on, I've got clock radio when the alarm goes on and off.
1: Oh, yes. For me, that's 3:45 in the morning. My alarm goes off, June.
2: Mine usually goes off just in time to listen to Dixie.
1: Oh, well, there we go. Well, you know what? That's a fate worse than death, having to wake up to my voice. Now, I can tell you no, that's not right, but the great news is the second chance draw, you are in the chance to win nearly $500 worth of Crown and Andrews gear. So you're in the draw for that, and we do that next week. You have yourself a wonderful day, okay, my love?
2: You too, Dixie. Thank you.
1: Always a pleasure. Treasure, as we give you the chance to win again tomorrow morning, 25 past 6, your next chance to win. Thanks to TMNH Mart of 10. It is an everyday item. That's the sound. Your chance to win tomorrow, Double G.
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11: Thanks to Terry and the team at Crawford Marine, Chickerill Street, Morwell, celebrating over 60 years in boating.
12: 8 degrees in Warrigal, it's 9 in Traralgon, 7 in Pakenham. From the Capital Radio 3GG newsroom, I'm Scott Maimer. A driver has lost his vehicle after allegedly getting caught speeding through Trafalgar. It's understood he was nabbed by police earlier this month at 153 kilometres an hour on the Princes Highway. He's not only faced court, but he's also had his car impounded. Gippsland Nationals MP Darren Chester has doubled down on his criticisms of the Albanese government's changes to capital gains and negative gearing. It comes after a deal was struck between Labor and the Greens to pass the changes. The changes will now also prevent people from using their self-managed super funds to borrow for a property purchase. Mr. Chester has told Federal Parliament the government will see no one believing another promise from Labor.
13: This is a Prime Minister who was elected on deceit, on broken promises and trickery, and now he's doing deals with the Greens to ram his budget of broken promises and higher taxes through the Parliament. The budget confirmed the great deception at the heart of this government.
12: Two men have been stabbed at a McDonald's car park in Milton. Two men, both in their 20s, turned up at a Milton ambulance station following the incident. Crime scene investigators at the car park found a machete sleeve. Police say one victim has life-threatening injuries. The other is listed as serious. A Victorian female Liberal MP has made a police complaint against a male colleague. Victoria Police confirmed they're investigating reports of a physical assault after an event earlier this month. The Victorian Taxi Association's hoping a raft of new offences will weed out the bad apples in the industry. Drivers will face having their licences cancelled if they decline short trips or refuse to take passengers with service dogs. And the association's Peter Valentine says the meter must always be turned on.
14: There's a meter, now it must be turned on. If it's not turned on, that's one of the offences that is now going to be able to be reported. And on top of that, those persons are now going to be listed, named and shamed, if you like, on the public register.
12: And it seems Carl Stefanovic may have appeared on the Today Show for the last time. Channel 9 is negotiating terms for the long-time host to leave the network after his podcast interview with far-right British activist Tommy Robinson.
0: 3GG Local Sport.
12: A pair of Gippslanders has been selected to represent Australia in an AFLW representative match later this year. Alex Donkerty has details.
15: Cora Lynn's Tyler Hanks and Beaconsfield's Tiana Smith will represent the nation as they take on Ireland in a representative match on August 1 ahead of the AFLW season. Hanks, who serves as the vice-captain of the Demons, has been ultra-consistent in their midfield over the past number of years, winning the club's best and fairest twice. Last year was a career-best season for the 25-year-old. She was named in the league's All-Australian side for the first time. While Smith produced a career-best season of her own at St Kilda last year, the 23-year-old won the Saints' best and fairest for the first time in a year which saw the Saints reach the finals for the first time in their short history. Alex Stockerty, Capital Radio News.
12: And that's the latest news update. I'm Scott Maiman from the Capital Radio Newsroom.
0: 3GG, time saver traffic for Evans Petroleum. 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
16: A slow run in Warragul this morning on Victoria Street heading southbound approaching Smith Street. Otherwise, have a look at your run into Melbourne. It's flying through on the Princes Freeway, nice and clear through to the Pakenham Bypass, which is nice and smooth onto the Monash Freeway. Once you do get on there, you'll hit some delays from Clyde Road to Belgrave, Helen Road, then from Wellington Road through to Warragul Road. When a child is in hospital, Ronald McDonald House gives their family a community of support, warm meals and a place to rest. Because when a child is sick or injured, family stays. More traffic soon on 3GG's Local Breakfast.
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0: 8 for Mount Baw, 14 for the Prom, 16 for Maui, 15 everywhere else right now. We are in fact sitting on 7 degrees in Warragul. We have 9 degrees at Maui, 10 at the Prom, and right now Phillip Island 11.
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0: As we get ready for our first 30-minute music marathon for the day, that is on the way. This Forever Classic 3GG. Great to have your company. Hey, I tell you what, stick around because we are not too far away from what caught my eye and your first 30-minute music marathon for the day. Yep, let's get it started. Some JCM after Tony Charles, double G.

0: John Cougar Mellencamp for Over Classic 3GG. Welcome to Thursday. 30 minutes commercial free. We'll do that just after 9. It is just on 16 away from 9. And let's take a look at this.
1: 3GG's local breakfast show.
2: What caught our eye?
0: From the file, what we have here is a failure to communicate. Comes this story in Norway where a lack of communication between a mechanic and a trucker led to a huge problem. The truck driver thought the mechanic was done because the mechanic was busy working underneath the truck. He couldn't see anyone inside the garage. And so the driver hopped into the cab, began backing out of the garage. The quick thinking of the mechanic grabbed onto the bottom of the truck and held on for dear life. He figured the driver would stop eventually and he could let go, crawl out. Of course, he was right. The driver did stop around about 20 kilometres later.
1: 3GG is classic. After classic. After classic. We are forever classic. 3GG.
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0: 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This is Forever Classic 3GG, Scott Moman. 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
7: 531 3GG's latest beach and surf conditions.
8: G'day there for Kilcunda today. Fair conditions, 1 to 3 foot swell, 3 knot cross shore wind in from the east. Low tide to a metre just after 1 o'clock, 15 in the drink and 10 outside. For the island, fair conditions, 1 to 3 foot swell, 8 knot onshore wind in from the east. Low tide just below a metre at 1:15, 15 in the drink and 12 outside. It's 6 p.m, there's no dinner and it could be a family in your street tonight. 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I'm Andy and that's your 3GG Surf Report.
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12: 9 degrees in Warragul, 10 in Traralgon, it's 9 in Pakenham. From the Capital Radio 3GG Newsroom, I'm Scott Maiman. A female Liberal MP has made a complaint against a male Liberal MP. Alex Riddell reports.
13: Victoria Police have confirmed they're investigating reports of a physical assault at an event held at a function venue in Sunshine West. The woman was allegedly assaulted by the man at the event on May 23. A complaint was then made to police by the female MP on June 16. Police have confirmed the woman left the area following the incident and did not require medical attention. The accused MP has told News Corp the claims are completely fictitious. Alex Riddell reporting.
12: Reports this morning, Karl Stefanovic has been dumped by Channel 9. It follows an interview with British far-right activist Tommy Robinson, which was removed from podcast platforms earlier this week. Stefanovic is on a 2-week leave of absence. A third case of bird flu has been detected, this time in South Australia. Federal Agriculture Minister Julie Collins says the issue is being taken seriously by state and federal authorities.
14: At this stage, there is no evidence of any mass mortalities. There is also currently no evidence of infection in poultry or in our agricultural production system, and there continues to be a low risk to human health.
12: If you're prospecting for gold across parts of Gippsland, a reminder, infringement notices are being issued by the state government for any illegal activity. Machinery and explosives are not allowed as part of the practice, and it's illegal to enter prohibited areas and some park areas. Those caught could receive a $1,000 fine. There's also a $29 permit that's available, which lasts for 10 years. The Victorian government's added the contraceptive pill to its direct chemist care program. Women will now be able to go to any of the 900 participating chemists and receive the pill without having to first get a prescription from a GP. Premier Jacinda Allen says the addition of the pill to the existing range of treatments will make it easier.
15: Adult women, they will be able to get the contraceptive pill through the Chemist Care Now program. That means no going to the GP, come straight to the local pharmacy, see the pharmacist, and then get the pills.
12: Tributes today after the passing of a Gippsland regional healthcare giant. Peter Craighead helped shape health services right across the region for more than three decades. His journey included CEO of the La Trobe Regional Health, Central Gippsland Health, and Yarram and District Health Service.
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12: The VFL has handed out a lengthy suspension to a St Kilda youngster originating from Warragul. Alex Doherty has details.
16: The VFL Tribunal has handed Warragul's Alex Taru a four-match ban for a high bump on the weekend. The 19-year-old Saints defender collected Footscray's Sterling Phipps Parsons high in the early goings of the Saints' 37-point win in the VFL. The Footscray player didn't return to the field. The Tribunal charged Taru with rough conduct, the incident granted as severe impact, high contact and careless conduct. It now marks four times in the past 12 months Taru has been cited after he served a two-match ban earlier this year for striking. He also served a four-match ban for a front-on bump last year. The Saints argued for a three-match ban, but it's believed his poor record led to the Tribunal deciding on a four-match ban. Alex Stockerty, Capital Radio News.
12: And that's the latest news update. I'm Scott Maiman from the Capital Radio Newsroom.
1: 3GG. Saver traffic. Accident towing Gippsland. Prompt and professional attention from Bunyip to Mallacoota and right across South Gippsland.
17: In Longwarra this morning, there's a collision heading eastbound on the Princes Freeway just after Sand Road. Otherwise, having a look at your run into Melbourne, flying through on the Princes Freeway, it's been great for your Thursday morning. The Pakenham Bypass also has a nice steady run as well. Once you do get onto the Monash Freeway, you'll hit some delays from Clyde Road to Belgrave Helen Road, then from the Wellington Road through to Warragul Road. It's 6 p.m, there's no dinner, and it could be a family in your street tonight. 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That's the latest 3GG Time Saver Traffic.
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1: 3GG's four-day forecast for Southern Stock Feeds, offering fully customised dairy, beef and sheep pellets.
0: It is 9:04 and the word is cloudy for the remainder of your Thursday. We are looking at some light winds down at 3 overnight. Tomorrow, partly cloudy, some morning fog, just a slight chance of a shower or two. Some light winds, a Friday top, 15 degrees, partly cloudy Saturday. Morning fog ahead of a light windy top around 14 degrees, and Sunday even better. Fog and light winds ahead of a sunny afternoon and a Sunday top around about 14 degrees. Today, 8 the top for Mount Baw Baw. We're chasing 14 for the Prom, 16 today for Moe, 15 for the rest, and right now we are sitting on 8 degrees in Warragul. We've got 7 degrees at Pakenham, 11 at the Prom, and right now Currumburra is sitting on 9.
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0: Belinda Carlisle gets to wrap up this world-famous 30-minute music marathon on this Thursday, June 25. It is Forever Classic 3GG. Great to have your company. Whew, tell me what, the weather. We are in for quite a nice, considering we are in, you know, winter. We're in for a quite nice weekend ahead. Today, though, and tomorrow, getting through some partly cloudy conditions. Some light winds today, still chasing 15 degrees. Right now, sitting on 8. Partly cloudy again tomorrow, some morning fog, top around 15. Partly cloudy in 14 Saturday, and a sunny afternoon Sunday. Light winds at a top around about 14 degrees.
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0: Hey, is that Nadine?
3: It is.
0: It's Dixie calling from 3GG. 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

0: as we meander through this Thursday morning, just a day closer to the weekend. That'll be here before you know it. This is Forever Classic, 3GG. Hey there, Dixie, until 10 and tomorrow morning. Not only your chance to help us decide the music we play here at 3GG with 5-year flashback, but what caught my eye, the celebration book is in there as well as, yes, the ultimate ear test, which is up to 790 tomorrow. Make sure you put your guess to the test tomorrow. Thanks to Team and H, Mart at 10, just after 6GG.
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0: Madonna. Wrapping things up for me for this Thursday. We'll be back to do it all over again tomorrow from 5:30. Great to have your company. Hopefully, it's going to be a nice day for you. This is Forever Classic 3GG. Latest from Scott Maiman in the 3GG newsroom. And then, 30 minutes commercial free. Craig Pritchard will keep you company right up until 3 this afternoon. So the U2, Pointer Sisters, Earth, Wind and Fire, all on the way for you next. 3GG.
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10: 10 degrees in Warrigal, 12 for Traralgon, 10 in Pakenham. From the Capital Radio 3GG Newsroom, I'm Scott Maiman. Federal Nationals member for Gippsland, Darren Chester, has again slammed the Albanese government over changes to capital gains tax and negative gearing. Labor and the Greens have reached a deal to pass the changes. It'll also prevent people from using their self-managed super fund to borrow for a property purchase. Mr. Chester has told Federal Parliament the Prime Minister simply can't tell the truth.
11: When the Prime Minister fell off a stage, he said, "No! I stepped back one step, I didn't fall off the stage." And Australians are still waiting for the $275 reduction in power bills the Prime Minister promised 97 times. Who would believe another promise this Prime Minister makes?
10: It's understood it took nearly an hour for emergency crews to rescue a man from a sinkhole in Gippsland's East earlier this week. Parks Victoria says crews used ropes to pull the man to safety at Raymond Hill. New data shows children are increasingly being sent to emergency departments with injuries from an e-scooter accident. An investigation of Victorian hospital presentations has found injuries of children increased fourfold over as many years. Lead author Lisa Sherwood says stronger regulation would help ease the burden on hospitals.
12: You know, these are preventable injuries, so we should be trying to do something preventive rather than asking our doctors and nurses to spend their time doing this, which takes away from other conditions that they could be treating as well.
10: La Trobe City Council